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1: My name is Keith. I've been with Blue Cross for 15 plus years, and we live in Central. I have a solitary fibrous tumor that I've had 3 brain surgeries for. You hear somebody has a brain tumor and you have to have surgery, and I think everybody just immediately goes to worst case scenario, and it doesn't have to be that way. My condition is one which could change tomorrow, and I know that, and so we just try to live each day the best we can. To be honest, I don't really know any other way. Having Blue Cross in your corner, it's very comforting. It's not only the peace of mind, but it's the restfulness of knowing that I could focus on myself and getting better and my family. And it allowed you to not have to spend any time worrying about those other things.
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6: A Better Life with Dr. Sanjay Gupta.
7: If you are struggling with substance abuse, alcohol, pills, whatever it may be, first of all, it's nothing to be ashamed of. We know addiction is a brain disease, and we also know getting into recovery can be tough. Also, in case this helps, I want to tell you about a new study at a Harvard School of Public Health, which found that spiritual belief, the idea of a steady religious practice, had a protective effect from addiction. Experts we talked to told us there were probably a few reasons why this might be the case. Number one, excessive drug and alcohol use would not be the norm in a religious community, and people want to fit in. Two, a belief in a higher power provides people with hope and solace, great foils for addiction. And three, and I think there's some merit to this, regular attendance in a faith community also provides connection. Just like in AA, camaraderie and social support is often what you need. I'm Dr. Sanjay Gupta, helping you live a better life.
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0: 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We've got all your favorites playing right here. 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
12: 20 years ago, the average attention span was about 2.5 minutes. Today, it's just 47 seconds. Pretty disconcerting. That's according to new research out of UC Irvine. 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

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Nothing more, nothing less. 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

all this motion I'm having. He cool, I ain't gon' lie. When we link up, we have us a time. Put on that for me, make it fly. Yeah. Bitch says he blood, you know how I ride. His bitch says he blood, he know how I roll. Conceited as f- I get out of, I change up my like I change my clothes. The hood winning, I'm up in the skull. Now.

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What's happening?

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7: How often do you stop to wonder whether you should share something that's revealing, maybe even embarrassing, with a partner, a friend, or even your boss? In her new book called Revealing, The Underrated Power of Oversharing, behavioral scientist Leslie John says doing just that can help you deepen relationships that are vital to your life. We need people to trust us in order to get things like love, friendship, and career success. That's what she told us. When you make yourself vulnerable by revealing something sensitive, it does make other people trust you. In turn, when you ask someone to reveal something about themselves, showing that interest will generally lead someone to like you more. Why? Because people like to be asked about themselves, she says. It also signals that they are discriminating and choosy, but in a good way. I'm Dr. Sanjay Gupta, helping you live a better life.
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7: A better life with Dr. Sanjay Gupta.
8: We all know how important it is to stay active as we age, especially as we get older. But I've come to realize that for as good as people are about getting their cardio in, a lot of older folks really don't seem to be doing the recommended amount of strength training or even understand why it's so important. It helps you stay functional and therefore independent for as long as possible. Certified strength and conditioning specialist Dana Santis says a great place to start is not with dumbbells or barbells, but with your body weight, which allows you to build strength while also learning how your body moves and where your limitations exist. It also reduces the risk of overwhelming your connective tissue, which adapts more slowly than muscles as we get older. Once you're comfortable, you can dial up that intensity, but do it slowly, do it carefully. I'm Dr. Sanjay Gupta, helping you live a better life.
1: 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You just so happen to be rolling with your magnificent personality, Big Ant. Man, we gonna have us a time. Woo! 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The phenomenally unapologetically big station, the phenomenally unapologetically big station, the phenomenally unapologetically big station, the phenomenally unapologetically big station, the phenomenally unapologetically big station with all of your magnificent personalities. 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
10: A better life with Dr. Sanjay Gupta.
11: People have started using AI for all sorts of things, but I cannot think of an area where the stakes are higher than your health. First of all, I'll tell you this. I know doctors who have cracked some seemingly impossible cases with the help of AI, so it can be a powerful tool. But AI can also hallucinate, provide bad advice, and be just as confident when it does that. If you do decide to plug any personal medical information into one of these chatbots, you should know that while the companies that created them have robust privacy protections in place, they are not bound by HIPAA, like your healthcare provider is. Whatever the advice presented to you, take it with a degree of healthy skepticism. Always get a second opinion. And remember, if you ever experience concerning symptoms, skip the AI consult and head straight to the ER. I'm Dr. Sanjay Gupta, helping you live a better life.
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21: 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You know what I'm saying? You got Wham, you got Billy.

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9: A Better Life with Dr. Sanjay Gupta.
10: Breast cancer is the most common cancer among women in the world. And according to a new study out of the University of Washington School of Medicine, an estimated 3.5 million cases a year are expected by 2050. Now, the good news is we've gotten so much better at screening, earlier detection, and cutting-edge treatments in many countries, including here in the United States. But even here in America, black women have a death rate from breast cancer that is 40% higher than white women, a disparity that exists despite our world-class treatment infrastructure. So what can you do to lower your risk? Eat less red meat? Try your best to manage your blood sugar and your weight? Exercise is really important. Cut back on drinking, quit smoking. And remember this, you should start getting mammograms. At what age? 40. That's when you should start. I'm Dr. Sanjay Gupta, helping you live a better life.
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0: picture it. 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
9: We've talked a lot about measles over the past year, but mumps has largely flown under the radar, even though it's been making a bit of a comeback as well. That's because fewer people are getting the MMR vaccine, which stands for measles, mumps, and rubella. The vaccine's been around for decades. It is effective. It is safe. What makes mumps outbreaks difficult to contain is that symptoms usually don't appear for 2 to 3 weeks after someone's been exposed, and that can make it hard to pin down where that exposure took place. And someone who is infected can transmit the virus to someone else before they are symptomatic. If you get sick, which could manifest like a run-of-the-mill respiratory virus or the telltale swelling of your cheeks and jaw, all you can really do at that point is to treat the symptoms and also isolate yourself so you don't infect anyone else. I'm Dr. Sanjay Gupta, helping you live a better life.
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let's get the party started. See you at the bar, you was hardly talking. That's when I knew that your heart was scarring. 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Like, wait, babe, let me

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11: A Better Life with Dr. Sanjay Gupta.
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0: picture it. 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
9: A better life with Dr. Sanjay Gupta.
10: Have you ever noticed that you mostly breathe through one nostril at a time? Even when you're not sick, even when your allergies aren't bothering you. The body actually switches the dominant nostril as frequently as every 2 hours while we're awake. That's according to Adam Taylor, an anatomy professor at Lancaster University in the UK. This alternating cycle is automatic. It's regulated subconsciously by the hypothalamus in the brain, he said. Your body does this to give each nostril a chance to rest and repair, so they don't get too dried out, which could make it easier for pathogens and inflammation to cause damage. Now, Taylor also said, studies suggest the left nostril may be more dominant, and when the right nostril is dominant, the body is in a more alert or even stressed state. Who knew? Pretty fascinating stuff. I'm Dr. Sanjay Gupta, helping you live a better life.
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10: Colleague of mine was telling me the other day about how their Instagram feed is filled with videos, most of them kind of funny, about how grandparents and friends tend to bulldoze new parents out of the way to get to see their baby. As a dad of three daughters, I know how life really does become all about them the moment those kids are born. But I also know parents are still people too, who need their own attention beyond being mom or dad. And moms, in particular in those early years, can feel especially invisible in the eyes of other people. So what can you do to stop contributing to what is known as maternal invisibility? Women we spoke to said these two things were the most helpful. When people stopped to ask how they could best support them, number one, or when they took the initiative to handle certain tasks that obviously needed to be done. I'm Dr. Sanjay Gupta, helping you live a better life.
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1: Colleague of mine was telling me the other day about how their Instagram feed is filled with videos, most of them kind of funny, about how grandparents and friends tend to bulldoze new parents out of the way to get to see their baby. Now, as a dad of three daughters, I know how life really does become all about them the moment those kids are born. But I also know parents are still people, too, who need their own attention beyond being mom or dad. And moms, in particular in those early years, can feel especially invisible in the eyes of other people. So what can you do to stop contributing to what is known as maternal invisibility? Women we spoke to said these two things were the most helpful. When people stopped to ask how they could best support them, number one, or when they took the initiative to handle certain tasks that obviously needed to be done. I'm Dr. Sanjay Gupta, helping you live a better life.
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11: If you are struggling with substance abuse, alcohol, pills, whatever it may be, first of all, it's nothing to be ashamed of. 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

0: 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Let's take a trip. Have you ever read The World Is Yours? On a blimp.
1: No matter where you go, there you are. And we're right with you. It's the Phenomenally Unapologetic Big Station, 997 KMJJ.

0: this. Nibble on your ear, touch your butt like this. We adjust like this. If God's a girl, then the God we trust like this. To be honest, love too. 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Writing wrongs till they come with royalties and pub too.
1: Where you at?
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1: Who you with?
0: On the couch with my favorite sinner. I was about to, but you convinced us. 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

bastard. 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
1: Yeah. Yeah, yeah. Oh, yeah, yeah. Oh, you know, I just be getting out my body sometimes. It's just matching up to my hysterics, but you know what I'm saying? My don't even be appreciating it. It's cool.

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0: picture it. 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

steps, I be popping. 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
6: We've talked a lot about measles over the past year, but mumps has largely flown under the radar, even though it's been making a bit of a comeback as well. That's because fewer people are getting the MMR vaccine, which stands for measles, mumps, and rubella. The vaccine's been around for decades. It is effective. It is safe. What makes mumps outbreaks difficult to contain is that symptoms usually don't appear for 2 to 3 weeks after someone's been exposed. And that can make it hard to pin down where that exposure took place. And someone who is infected can transmit the virus to someone else before they are symptomatic. If you get sick, which could manifest like a run-of-the-mill respiratory virus or the telltale swelling of your cheeks and jaw, all you can really do at that point is to treat the symptoms and also isolate yourself so you don't infect anyone else. I'm Dr. Sanjay Gupta, helping you live a better life.
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0: On the couch with my favorite sinner. I was about to, but you convinced us. 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

Yeah. 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

Let's get the party started. See you at the bar, you was hardly talking. That's when I knew that your heart was starring. Friends to lovers need a part to star in. Like, wait, babe, let me

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1: Thank you.
0: Got a lot of neighbors down there eating right now. They're going to come into the neighborhood and join us for Mariana's birthday soiree that is going down in the neighborhood. Gemini season. Somebody to the potty. You. It is a real potty up in here.
1: Yes, yeah. Sir.
0: Also, man, that damn game four.
2: Oh, my
3: what a
2: God.
3: Man. What a game.
0: Was it?
3: Yes. It was such a game.
0: If that was a movie, people would have thought that it was like, oh, it was real into the end. It was fake.
2: Yeah, no
0: but,
2: way,
0: man,
2: bro.
0: The Knicks ended up winning that damn thing, man. Down by 29 points.
1: That's wild.
0: And then to come, I literally left the house like, oh, man, it's 2-2 right now.
1: Right. Like, you kind of gave up. Yeah. I mean, yeah, after the third quarter.
0: I had to go do something. Then when my wife texted me, she was like, NY won. I'm like, nah.
3: Yes.
0: 1 point in the way it went down.
3: Yeah, the little magic touch. Oh, my God. That was amazing,
0: hey,
3: dude.
0: Man. That's one of those things where you even, like, when Method Man, when Wu-Tang did the halftime performance, and Method Man said this.
4: Cream, get the money. Knicks in five. What y'all talking about?
0: Yo, sound ridiculous.
5: Yeah,
0: sound
5: crazy,
0: because they was getting ass whooped at that time.
3: Yeah, for real.
0: But Method Man said it. Knicks in five.
1: That's you got to have faith in your team.
0: Oh, yeah, my gosh,
2: that's,
0: man.
2: That's the greatest comeback in NBA Finals history.
0: Yeah, that's
3: he
0: what they called
3: shocked.
0: It.
3: He was like,
2: wild.
3: Oh,
0: he was like, we won.
2: You don't see that in the NBA, bro. You see that in, like, college basketball.
0: Oh, yeah.
2: You know what I mean? Like,
0: yeah,
2: some team would get killed by 30 and then they'll come back.
0: Yeah, that's
2: win,
0: like March Madness.
2: Yeah, big time, bro.
0: But, man, shout out to the Knicks, man. I'm telling you, I didn't have a team in the game. I didn't have a team on the court, man, but this series has been, this championship series has been amazing.
2: Must watch for sure.
0: And also, World Cup, it
3: Let's
0: is
3: go!
0: Here, ladies.
3: Come
0: and
3: on,
0: gentlemen.
3: Baby! Mexico!
0: I see you in your jersey. Is that a receipt hanging off the back?
3: That
0: of it?
3: Is not a receipt.
0: Oh, okay.
3: Come on,
0: guys. Yeah, man.
1: You're going to take it back. It's okay, dude.
3: I'm not taking this back, dude.
2: So Mexico jersey made in the USA. No, man.
3: Yeah. Another star. This is, what do you mean?
0: Hold on, we're gonna do a where was made checked in.
2: Yep.
0: Louis G, where was yours made?
2: I don't know, it's an Adidas.
0: Oh no, you just got him.
3: Oh yeah, sorry, come
2: man.
3: On.
2: I don't know.
0: Nah.
1: Yours isn't it the new one?
0: Hey, go check it, Savvy. See,
3: it's probably
0: see
3: a Magdalene.
0: Was made.
2: It's not about me. It's about Jesus right now.
0: Right, all right.
3: Let's check up.
0: Where is it made? China?
6: Cambodia.
0: Cambodia? Oh, man.
2: Oh, the Mexican
0: check
2: Mahdi's.
0: Check Mahdi's. See where Mahdi's Mexican.
3: 3XL.
0: Where Mexico jersey was made.
3: I mean, come on. An America watch.
1: Hell, you're choking me.
3: Adidas.
0: Oh, don't cry, assault.
3: No.
0: Vietnam. All righty. And where was Jesus?
3: Come on, check
0: where was his Mexico jersey made?
3: Buy me dinner for that one. Come on. What's going on with this, Abby? What does that say?
2: Papa Pimple.
3: Espanol.
6: Mexico.
3: Mexico.
0: Oh, Mexico.
6: Mexico, baby. Mexico.
2: No.
6: No, it doesn't say anything.
0: Oh, does
1: wow.
0: it? Oh, that's the alley then.
3: Yeah.
0: Man, you got that downtown, Jack. China.
3: Hold on.
0: So we got China. Cambodia, Vietnam. International.
3: Yo, my heart.
0: Oh, Quest, we coming in and checking yours too. Go check Quest real quick,
3: dude. He wants to get checked.
0: Hey, man, while we're at it too, they say that Gen Z is having less sex than previous generations.
3: I can tell.
0: Uh-huh.
1: You can tell.
3: Yeah. They're all sad. They're all slow. Yeah,
0: yeah, man.
3: For sure.
1: Dude, it's social media. That's what's killing
0: you. You got to bring your face up from the actual screen.
3: Yeah.
0: All right, he's checking. And Quest Mike is on too. Where was Quest Mexico jersey made at?
3: Yeah, let's see.
0: Okay.
3: Come on. Why is he
1: didn't say
3: it?
1: Take off
0: Why
1: his
0: Why you
1: clothes?
0: Tell him to take off his shirt?
3: Yeah, what's going on here, dude? It's a lot of
2: too much, bro.
0: Yeah. All right.
3: I'm pretty sure it was
7: Argentina.
0: Argentina. Argentina, Cambodia, Vietnam, and what else?
3: China.
0: All right, there it is.
3: But my heart's thinking of me.

0: Big Boys Neighborhood. Once again, welcome to the neighborhood, ladies and gentlemen. And happy birthday to Mariana once again, my love. Yeah, man, we're going to have a full soiree in here.
1: Gemini season.
0: Oh, my Lord. How many times am I going to hear Gemini season?
1: Until it's over.
0: God.
1: Even when it's over, I'm still going to remind people that
0: when
1: I'm a Gemini.
0: When is Gemini season over? Do you know about when?
1: I think like the 22nd, unfortunately.
0: Oh,
1: but you know what's crazy? After that, I'm still going to like keep bringing it up. That's
0: yeah,
1: the
0: you
1: thing.
0: Know why? Because you were saying Gemini season before it was Gemini season.
1: Exactly, yeah.
0: Yeah. So we fell right into it, all the celebration, all these balloons and people coming down and all this food and cake out there.
1: It's hitting different, too, you know?
0: Is it?
1: Yes, I'm feeling the vibes, the love, the energy. Yes. The balloons.
0: But you ain't felt nothing yet, Marty, to the party.
1: No, I appreciate it. You guys took the time to, like, really do this for me. So I just want to say thank you, guys.
0: Yeah, some of the stuff we had to do in front of you, which is not a great element of surprise. We had it in here blowing up our own balloons.
1: Right. Tying up the balloons.
0: Yeah, man. Like, if you can. If you can. But let's go ahead and get into your phone tap. And what could we do? Maybe your phone tap.
2: Yeah.
0: Oh, okay, yeah. We'll play the phone tap where our phone tap Mariana. It's a celebration. It's a theme going down.
1: Of course.
0: Right here is where I phone tap Mariana to let her know that someone in the building... She let somebody into the gym and now it's missing equipment. Who's going to get into your phone tap right here? Big Boys Neighborhood. All righty. Is this already pre-produced, you guys? What's going on here? All righty. I don't see my intro, fellas.
1: Uh-oh.
0: I don't see my phone tap
1: intro.
0: Do
1: I react it again or what?
0: Yeah. I don't know.
3: She's trying to sabotage it so we won't play it.
0: Phone tap intro, fellas.
1: That was my birthday wish.

0: Mari, I just wanted to put it on your radar.
1: Yes.
0: We got a little situation with the building.
1: Okay.
0: Have you been loaning either your fob out for the gym or letting people in?
1: Yeah, I have let Jordan in. Yeah.
0: Yeah. So the building, which is worth, I guess they got in touch with Andrew. Andrew, you know, of course, Doc had to get into it. Peak had to get into it. Now I'm into it.
1: I just pulled over right now because I'm like.
0: And then there's a whole thing. And I guess Beata got a problem with it, too, because Jordan works with Seacrest and they trying to send that bill over to Kiss.
1: God.
0: And they trying to put it on like on some Seacrest. Shit. And they also talking about banning Jordan.
1: What?
0: And that's the little girl that I like.
1: What? I didn't.
0: This is the f***ed up part, Marty. They don't want you in the building.
1: What?
0: They're going to give you what they call a roadcaster. You'll broadcast from the house.
1: They're going to send me this

0: So for me, but we're going to put you on a leave, and that probably may be a week, and then we could probably come back and see if your job is still available for you.
1: Oh my God.
0: And you know I'll f*** with you. But to tell you the truth, if I could tell you, I don't think you're going to come back to the show. It's theft. They're going to let you go.
2: I took that dumbbell back. I can't lose my job over a dumbbell.
0: No, I enjoyed working with you, too. Like, I f*** with you, you know?
2: I don't even know how to feel. Like,
0: ever since that MAGA lady, mm-hmm. ever since she's been in there, it's been some other shit.
2: Oh, so she's MAGA. Well, she probably hates me.
0: It may sound personal.
2: She probably hates me. Like, duh, it makes sense. Like, MAGAs think that Latinos be stealing things.
0: I hear you.
2: Because I'm like, this is not fair.
0: Can I tell you what's not fair?
2: Yeah.
0: What's not fair is for me to be sitting in here doing a phone tap on you.
2: Big, what the hell? I'm over here hot as there's no way he's phone tapping me with this.
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5: Making sure your kids get enough sleep. It's one of the most important things you can do for them as a parent, and yet it's often overlooked. Not only does sleep in the early years set the stage for mental and physical health, it also creates the foundation for how one sleeps later in life. That's according to the National Sleep Foundation. Now, that organization recommends 14 to 17 hours a night for newborns, 12 to 15 for infants, 11 to 14 for toddlers, 10 to 13 for preschoolers, and 9 to 11 for school-aged children. When it's age appropriate, start by talking to your kids about why sleep is important. It helps their body grow, helps their brains learn, helps their mood stay steady. Don't underestimate the importance of a routine. You can even narrate what you're doing step by step to help them along the way. I'm Dr. Sanjay Gupta, helping you live a better life.
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0: And do continue to hang out with us in the neighborhood. Louis G, what you got?
1: Man, so a new study found out that Americans are having less sex. And
0: Gen Z's
1: experiencing the biggest decline.
2: In the trenches.
1: Nerds!
0: So is Gen Z or just Americans, period?
1: Americans.
0: If Americans are having less sex, I'm contributing to
1: than
0: that.
1: Than ever, wow. Yes.
0: I
1: you're
0: am.
1: Contributing to that, but well, Gen Z
0: Veronica is my wife. I'm full flat tires, bro.
1: But Gen Z is leading the way, bro.
0: Yeah. Okay, well, we'll talk about it. Y'all continue to hang with us in the neighborhood. Big Boys Neighborhood.

0: Big Boy's neighborhood. Hey, man, Quest checked his jersey. Other people checked his jersey. It said made in Mexico.
1: Yeah, yeah, Quest got it made in Mexico.
0: Hey, man. Savvy was trying to throw you under the bus. He's just jealous of you being a DJ live on air.
2: Wow, that's crazy.
0: And that how your clubs are way better than
1: his.
0: That's
1: what it is.
3: That's crazy.
0: This is what we're getting, man.
4: You saw how many ties this thing had?
0: Right.
2: It literally
0: so
2: said,
0: why did you say it was made? Where did you say it was made in Argentina?
4: Argentina looked like Argentina, but it actually something said Amsterdam. I don't know.
0: Right.
2: It literally said.
3: But confused.
0: What jersey are you getting?
4: An Argentina jersey.
2: That's
0: wow.
2: He said about it.
5: He had a choice to pick whatever jersey he wanted from the World Cup, and he picks an Argentina jersey.
1: Argentina.
0: Yeah.
1: Messi, bro.
0: Messi. Yeah, that is Messi.
2: Wow. Oh, you mean Messi the soccer player.
0: Yeah. Oh, okay. I thought you said, I'm Messi, bro.
2: That really says made in Mexico in like five languages.
0: Right.
2: On the tag.
0: Man, he tried to play you out, bro.
2: Pick one.
0: He tried to play you out. You're the only one that jersey was made in Mexico.
3: Well, we don't know.
0: Louis started it.
3: Well, Savvy checked all of ours.
0: Yeah, that is true.
2: Yeah.
0: You're like, oh, my bad.
1: You know, I gotta read mine again.
0: Yeah, my bad. All righty now. Luigi is up in here. Luigi, Gen Z is having less sex than previous generations.
5: Yeah, there's a new study, and I'll do this one. Survey says.
6: Survey says.
5: That Americans are having less sex than ever before.
0: Really, though.
5: With Gen Z experiencing the biggest decline in sexual activity.
0: Oh, Lord.
5: Experts say that factors such as lower rates of dating and cohabitation, less in-person socialization, and increased screen time may be contributing to the trend of,
1: too busy playing video games, dude.
0: So Gen Z is 1997 through 2012?
1: Yeah, dude. All scared.
5: You know what? Gen Z is also have a drinking problem.
3: A drinking problem. We don't have a drinking problem. We don't want to drink more. And
5: because
3: I'm a millennial, but I feel like I'm like both parts millennial too, but... Yeah, we don't want to drink because, what
0: you claiming
3: mean?
0: Everything.
3: Yes.
1: Both parts.
3: Zillennial,
0: Right.
3: Anyways, but I think it's true. It's because of the social media stuff.
0: Yeah, man. It's different thing. I feel the same.
3: Yes,
0: I think
3: people
0: it's
3: are losing.
0: People's concentration is on different things right now.
3: Mm-hmm.
0: You know, you're looking at apps. You're at home. You're not getting out as much, you know. What happened to all the one-night stands, man?
1: Yeah.
0: Call us up if you ever had a one-night stand.
1: Yeah.
0: All right. If you ever, it's not like a topic. I just want to hear it.
1: Yeah.
0: If you had a one night stand, call us up.
1: Yeah,
0: call us up if you ever had a one night stand.
1: Yeah. Details.
0: Yeah.
1: Details.
0: Go ahead, Luke.
5: The in person socialization, obviously, we talk about it all the time. You know what I mean? Like, yeah, there's not in person, but there is a lot of social media that we go back and forth via DMs, text messaging, stuff
0: that
5: like
0: don't
5: that.
0: Mean but nothing.
5: It doesn't mean anything, bro. Because if it doesn't go anywhere, it doesn't go anywhere. You're just stuck.
3: Yeah.
5: Mm-hmm.
3: But also, I think like COVID and like the lockdown made everything worse. And ever since then, I feel like people's social skills have not
0: even
3: been
0: more so,
3: yeah.
0: like decreased.
1: I blame it on the toys.
3: What
1: their
3: toys?
1: access to toys now, you know, like the lights and all that stuff.
3: No, it's just I'd rather bed rot than go to a bad date. Like I'd rather go on than go on.
0: Mighty rather bed rot.
3: Yeah, like just go on TikTok.
1: That was pretty bed rot. I'm like, oh, that's so dope.
3: I'd rather bed rot.
1: Yeah, I like that too.
3: But a bad date, like what? Where I have to be the one to like take something out of like a conversation. Like that's just
2: you're not even trying though.
0: Okay, yeah, so.
1: I need a human touch.
0: This is over. You're not going to find anyone.
1: Yeah.
0: You
1: need a touch. Yeah.
0: You're just comfortable in your skin. I don't even know why we did this birthday party.
1: Yeah.
3: What
1: are you talking
3: about?
0: We should have just did all this online and just put it in the screen.
1: We could have been in Zoom.
3: No, that's why I'm saying that it's better. Things are better in person.
0: You sure?
1: But
3: yes,
2: but you don't
3: want
2: to go out on a date in person.
3: People are having a hard time communicating because we're not doing that often.
0: What we doing, man. We're all going to go in. We're going to pitch in. We're going to get her a robot.
1: Yes.
3: No, robot.
0: We're going to get you a robot. All right. There it is, man. Call
1: I got a guy.
0: You ever had a one night stand.
1: Yeah, what's up?
0: Big boy neighborhood.
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17: 20 years ago, the average attention span was about 2.5 minutes. Today, it's just 47 seconds. Pretty disconcerting. That's according to new research out of UC Irvine. But really, this isn't our fault, at least not entirely. We can blame technology and the world around us. Attention, it turns out, is not an unlimited resource. You only have so much of it to give. Start paying more attention to what times of the day you seem to be at your mental peak. Try to knock out the more complicated stuff during that time. It's also important to take breaks every so often so you can more easily lock in when you're trying to concentrate. One expert said, even trying to visualize where you want to end your day with everything all wrapped up or with tons left to do, that can act as a real motivator. I'm Dr. Sanjay Gupta, helping you live a better life.
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0: Big boy neighborhood. Mariana in the neighborhood, Mighty to the party, women complimenting women.
1: Yes, and this is why I love being a girl. I love being a woman. I feel like guys cannot relate to when it comes to getting another compliment by another man. And women, we do this all the time. So this girl is going viral for posting a clip of her walking down the street. You know, she was just recording herself. And in the background, you can just hear all the love from the other girl.
2: You're so beautiful.
3: Me?
2: Yes,
3: you. Thanks, queen. You guys are so beautiful. Really?
4: Think about it, just for you.
3: Is there the baddies that complimented me? You know, real, recognized real.
2: Yes.
3: You know.
2: You're so gorgeous.
3: Stop, dude. Thank you. You're actually too high.
2: Look at this baddie I ran into. Follow her on Instagram.
3: Oh my gosh, you're actually too sweet.
2: Like, if I could make somebody's day.
3: No, you literally just made mine.
2: Thank
3: so nice
2: you.
3: To meet you. You as well.
0: Yeah, fellas, we don't really do
1: that. It's a whole conversation.
0: Not walking down the street. Like, you can tell your homie, like, I see Lou, like, man, I love your haircut. You know what I'm saying?
1: Right.
0: And I probably just would say that to somebody walking down the street. You know, like, but I don't think I'd be walking down the street, seeing other than be like, hey.
1: Right.
0: Look at you. Oh, my God.
1: Like, it's not necessarily the norm.
0: Right.
5: Yeah. No,
1: we should make it.
0: Hey, Switch, man, you have a nice beard, man.
5: You
0: like, when you shave up.
5: Right there.
1: That's what I'm saying. Like,
5: it's what I needed.
1: Yeah.
5: Thank you, man. I needed that.
1: Yeah, just accept it.
0: Your haircuts are always on point,
6: man. Oh, thank
0: man.
6: You, man. Aww. You know what? You're always matching very nice.
0: Oh, thank you, man.
1: Always, bro. Yes,
0: thank
1: you. True. All right, let's go to Louis.
0: Man.
1: What about you guys?
5: Yeah, no, the hoodie, man, looks nice.
1: No, I'm saying, like, you guys.
0: You're not going to compliment each other?
6: Yeah, Jesus, you look cute when your cheeks get red sometimes.
0: Yeah, yeah, yeah.
5: Thanks,
0: I thought
5: thanks,
0: you were sick.
5: You know
0: see how we can't do it?
5: Shirt,
0: damn. Yeah. Man, we were on a roll.
5: That shirt makes your head look small, dude. I like that shirt.
0: Yeah, men do more to compliment this. Like, man, that's a nice shirt. Do they make it in men's sizes? Like, yeah, bro. Man. All right, how you doing over there, Quest?
7: I'm good.
0: Man, you're a great DJ, man.
7: Thank you, bro.
0: Appreciate you. You have a nice beard as well.
7: Oh, thank you, bro.
0: Comes up your chins. Damn!
5: No,
0: sorry about that, man. The compliments.
5: The chins.
0: Oh, my God.
1: There's a little compliment in there.
0: Yeah, man. But yeah, women do that.
1: Yes, and I'm here for it.
0: And they call each other the B word. Like, B, you say
1: it. Yeah,
0: slaying.
1: In a different way. The B word means different depending on how you say it every time. Like, sometimes it could be T. Like, you can be like, bleh, like, guess what, basically. Or you could be like, bleh, like, girl, what the hell are you thinking?
5: Yeah, girls can go into the restroom and come out with best friends.
1: Literally. Yeah. You know how many girls I've met?
5: Y'all know each other, yeah.
1: Like, I go through my following, I'm like, who is this?
0: I could literally be at the urinal next to somebody else, and I won't even know that they're there. Because you don't talk. I don't talk at the urinal.
1: Mm-hmm.
0: There's unwritten rules. Yeah. You know, so.
5: Yeah,
1: even in the club?
0: What?
5: Yeah.
7: Even more.
1: I guess not,
7: club.
1: Right? Yeah, in the club, I feel like we're
0: let me tell you one thing,
1: gappers.
0: Fellas in here, and ladies. We go to the restroom here every day.
5: Yeah.
0: Don't shake a lot of hands here. I'm just going to tell you that.
1: Oh, my God.
5: You guys are in and out, and you're like, you're not going
0: to. Don't shake a lot of hands here.
5: Okay.
1: Oh, I hate that I know that now.
0: Man. Fist bump.
1: Actually, thank you.
0: There it is right there, man. Well, I can't compliment you because I'm not a girl. Your
1: what
0: hair looks nice today.
1: Yes, you can. Thank you.
0: Yeah, she flat ironed it, man. It smells like a beauty salon in here.
1: That's all creepy now.
0: No, I can't even smell it. No, not at all.
1: Thank you.
0: Not at all. You continue to hang out with us in the neighborhood, Big Boy's neighborhood.

0: Big Wood neighborhood. Jesus Sepulveda's up in here. Jesus, hang loose. What you got, my brethren?
1: Man, I think it's so great, dude. Flashback for sure with the... You remember the Selena? Everybody loves the Selena movie, especially the Mexican-Americans, Latinos. We just love the Selena movie. Yeah. And she sat down and had an interview. She sat with next to Edward James Olmos and her, got interviewed together. Oh, and they spoke about how Selena changed her life.
2: I was the first Latin actress to make $1 million for a movie.
3: Did you hear that?
2: So that was a big milestone for us.
3: What did it mean for each of your careers doing Selena?
2: For me, it changed everything in my life. I understood the kind of responsibility that I had been handed. Even though I was young, I understood it, and I knew that I had to do a great job and that I was representing our community. And then it was everything that I learned from stepping into her shoes. I learned so many things from that movie about family, about how to be in this business, because she was so gracious and she was so loving and she took everything with joy and she laughed a lot, but she took things seriously. Like, everything I learned about her, I think has become part of me and is still a part of me today.
4: Truly a gift for all of us, by the way, Jenny. When she did Selena, the world changed for us. And that, to me, was one of the great things. It's one of the really high-grossing movies that we've had. It's the best experience I've had in bringing up the understanding of our culture, I'll tell you that much. It really, it's a movie that today resonates even stronger than it did when we finished it.
0: That's a powerful sit-down.
1: Yeah. Right, it really was. And seeing them
0: that
1: both
0: really
1: together.
0: Is, man.
1: It just, gave me flashbacks of the movie and seeing them, like, grow. Because they did it so well that I thought they were the real deal. Like, they were a real person. Like,
0: you were young, though, too.
1: Yeah, well, I was young, so I believed it all, man. I was like, man, I was all into it. You know, anything for Selena's. Yeah. You know, we all know the quotes. Like, that movie was so great to see her talk about it, how it impacted her.
0: That's a hell of a sit-down, man.
1: Yeah, man. It's so dope, dude.
5: And you know, Selena or J-Lo got that role at 26. Like, so, you know, like, I feel like usually, like, acting, it's a lot. Like, they get their big role sometimes.
1: That was, like, her big break, too. It's like, imagine the pressure she had. I mean, I heard that she actually went home and talked to the Quintanillas and slept in Selena's bed. Damn. That must have been crazy for her to just be in that room. In
0: I remember she got a little blowback too, though.
1: Yeah, for sure. I think because of her being Puerto Rican too.
5: Oh wow!
1: I didn't know she's gonna be able to handle it, but I think she nailed it, man. Especially the scene where she had to learn Spanish. Because let's face it, you know, I think J-Lo suffered from Spanish too.
5: Yeah,
1: you know?
5: she's no sabo.
0: I know what you want me to do. You just celebrated her, and now you want me to play
1: this?
0: I'll play it.
1: Yes.
6: Mi gente latino.
7: She has the number one movie on Netflix right now. Office
0: Romance. Give me a break. Can we talk about that? Can we celebrate someone?
5: Loud and wrong.
0: Jesus.
1: Let's do it for Mi gente latino. Come on.
0: Can we just celebrate sometime, bro?
7: What a year.
1: I'm sorry, you know?
0: Does everything have to be about that?
1: I get a little negative.
0: Hey, man, I'm not going to point anyone out, but someone in this room that's hanging out with us has sex at Coachella on the Ferris wheel.
1: Whoa.
5: Wait, I want to know this.
1: Now I want to
5: know. What's the tea? Look, whoever it is.
1: The person not laughing. That's what it is. Who was it?
0: She called herself and she told us.
1: Don't be shy.
0: Yeah,
1: don't
0: man.
1: Don't be shy.
0: All righty. Do you continue to hang with us in the neighborhood?
5: Was I there?
1: Why is that one rocking?
0: Do you continue to hang out with us in the neighborhood? Big boy neighborhood.
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19: Have you ever noticed that you mostly breathe through one nostril at a time? Even when you're not sick, even when your allergies aren't bothering you. The body actually switches the dominant nostril as frequently as every 2 hours while we're awake. That's according to Adam Taylor, an anatomy professor at Lancaster University in the UK. This alternating cycle is automatic. It's regulated subconsciously by the hypothalamus in the brain, he said. Your body does this to give each nostril a chance to rest and repair so they don't get too dried out, which could make it easier for pathogens and inflammation to cause damage. Now, Taylor also said, studies suggest the left nostril may be more dominant, and when the right nostril is dominant, the body is in a more alert or even stressed state. Who knew? Pretty fascinating stuff. I'm Dr. Sanjay Gupta, helping you live a better life.
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0: Big Boys Neighborhood. Amen. It is a celebration for Mariana in the neighborhood. Happy birthday to you, baby girl.
1: Thank you. Thank you.
0: These people could have been anywhere and they chose to be with you today.
1: Isn't that crazy? Gifts.
0: Yeah, very gifts and everything, man.
1: I'm like, oh my God, I'm feeling the vibes. I'm feeling special.
0: Hey, man, on my birthday, they bring me nothing. They just be like, man, are you giving away tickets? You giving away tickets? You giving away tickets? Can you listen to my new song?
1: No, we go all out too, yeah. Big.
0: I'm talking about the neighbors. Yeah. The neighbors don't bring me anything. No. You know what I'm saying? No, they do. All right, now, Luigi is up in here, idiot award. Luigi, what we got, my brother?
2: All right, so listen to this, man. This guy got arrested because he got mad at somebody for putting something inside the microwave. Uh-oh. And I think we can all relate to this because it's happened to us here at work before.
0: Oh, I know what it is.
2: When you put a specific thing in the microwave and stink up
0: Okay. Something that stink up the office.
2: Yes.
0: Mm. I'm just going to count to three. And everybody that know what you're talking about for the microwave, if you know it, say it.
2: Okay.
0: One, two, three.
3: Fish.
0: Yes.
1: I wasn't sure.
0: Yeah. Hey, dude, Monty was like, macaroni. Yeah.
1: Broccoli.
0: Yeah. Broccoli's good, too. Yeah. But let's go to fish.
4: Police detective in South Carolina is facing charges for allegedly pointing a gun at another officer, all because that officer had microwaved some fish at their police station.
5: I'm taking this personally.
3: Oh, wow.
4: The Myrtle Beach Police Department says 46-year-old Myrtle Michael Beach. Tobias was immediately placed on leave, then fired and charged with pointing a firearm at a person. Lynn? Our producer tells me she would like you to keep this story in mind the next time you microwave shrimp at the office.
5: I hope said producer hadn't any ideas about pulling a gun. I'm just saying.
4: It's a little excessive. It's proper office etiquette.
5: A little aggressive.
4: Just don't microwave the seafood.
5: Just ask me for some. Don't get upset.
0: All right, real quick to the reporter, too. Let me just do this for him.
3: Man, you corny!
0: Just want to put a man, you corny on him, you know?
2: Yes, dude.
0: They were police officers?
2: Yes, a detective pulled out a gun on the other police officer because he put fish in the microwave.
1: Wow.
2: It escalated to that point.
6: Wow.
1: This way you got to control your emotions.
0: Let me tell you, if you're doing that inside the police station, what are you doing in our neighborhood?
1: Yeah.
0: If you upset with somebody for putting fish in the microwave?
6: Wow.
0: Jesus Christ. And what did they do to him?
2: They pretty much, he's fired at this point.
1: Okay.
3: You're dumb! You're stupid!
0: Now, is that halibut or red snapper?
3: You're an idiot!
0: Hey, man, we get it here, too. Like, we got our own microwaves here, though, man.
1: Yeah, they even put up signs, too, by the microwave at one point. Yeah,
0: No fish, no broccoli. Man, I'm like, forget that. Yeah. Hey, man, and to my neighbors that came down here.
2: I guess. Yes.
0: Look in this corner how tacky we are.
6: Okay. All right.
3: Come on.
0: We got a microwave in one office.
6: Appreciate it, man.
0: We got refrigerators. There's a toaster oven, and you see that panini grill we just brought in, too?
2: Yeah, that's a panini grill.
0: Yeah, man, because we don't know how long we're going to be here some days.
1: Yeah.
0: You know what I'm saying?
1: Yeah.
0: Believe that. You continue to hang out with us in the neighborhood, Big Boys Neighborhood.

0: Big Boys Neighborhood. Mariana's having a great time.
1: Yes, I am.
0: That's good that you're having a great time. You deserve
1: it.
0: A little more.
1: I love celebrating my birthday. You guys were not loud. I got to admit, even with the cake, the balloons, cake like, yeah. I appreciate you guys and everyone that showed up. Thank you.
0: Yeah, they did show up. Jesus Christ,
2: who's
0: man?
2: The girl on the cake?
0: Hmm?
2: Who's the girl?
3: I didn't recognize the girl on the cake. What's going on?
0: That's Mariana.
3: Oh, what?
0: The picture on the cake?
1: Yes. Yeah.
0: That's her.
1: Yes.
0: No.
1: I went up. That was.
0: Man.
1: Yes.
0: No, that is her,
1: why
0: man.
1: Why you think it's not me?
3: I don't know. I don't. Well, I guess. Yeah. No, it looks great, for sure.
0: Right.
1: Why do I look different or what?
3: No, you look
2: great. I mean,
1: that
2: work,
1: I look a little different.
0: Yeah. You don't think that looked like her on the cake?
2: I probably got to look at it like a 40th time.
1: You got to see me outside of work.
0: Oh,
1: damn.
0: That are you asking him for a date?
1: No.
0: You know Louie's in a relationship.
1: That's
0: the term. Right. You know he's in a relationship, though.
1: Big.
0: Yeah, man.
3: Yeah, that picture was like, fuck you, might delete later. You
0: know? Right, right.
3: Yeah.
1: Oh, you know about the captions.
3: Of course.
1: Girly pop.
3: I've had one of those.
0: You know all the girly stuff. Yeah. Huh?
3: You know, you
1: she
3: see
1: got
3: me
1: the Meganese, too.
0: Yeah.
3: Yeah,
0: you do, man. You do a whole little squat down thing.
1: Yeah.
0: No, don't.
1: No,
3: hey,
0: Jesus, with our neighbors in here, are you a little anxious today? Or are you good?
3: No.
2: He's anxious.
1: Why you put your hands up?
3: Say, if I ever said anything mean about women, I lied. I was joking. Yeah. I'm not going to come from
0: me. Hey, all these ladies came in. He got nervous. Like, man, y'all hearing say stuff on air?
3: I have two of them. They're like, hey, we got to talk later. Like, what was that about? Like, no, I was just joking. It was a joke.
0: It's going to get into your phone tap, and your phone tap is
1: Mariana.
0: Yeah. It's your birthday. It's your birthday, man. This when we phone tap Mariana, man. Oh, and did she fall
3: Let's
0: for it?
3: Yes, I did.
0: This is what we do.
1: Yeah.
0: We'll turn our mics off so everybody in the neighborhood can hear
1: okay.
0: it. Yeah, they can just point at you
1: That's
0: and laugh at you and say, oh, I can't believe you fell for that. You know, those
1: right.
0: kind of things.
1: Yeah.
0: This is going to get into your phone tap. Big Boys Neighborhood.

0: Mari, I just wanted to put it on your radar.
1: Yes.
0: We got a little situation with the building.
1: Okay.
0: Have you been loaning either your fob out for the gym or letting people in?
1: Yeah, I have let Jordan in. Yeah.
0: Yeah. So the building, which is worth, I guess they got in touch with Andrew. Andrew, you know, of course, Doc had to get into it. Peak had to get into it. Now I'm into it.
1: Wait, I just pulled over right now because I'm like.
0: And then there's a whole thing. And I guess Beata got a problem with it, too, because Jordan works with Seacrest and they trying to send that bill over to Kiss.
1: God.
0: And they trying to put it on like on some Seacrest. Shit. And they also talking about banning Jordan.
1: What?
0: And that's the little girl that I like.
1: What? I didn't.
0: This is the f***ed up part, Marty. They don't want you in the building.
1: What?
0: They're going to give you what they call a roadcaster. You'll broadcast from the house.
1: They're going to send me this thing to work from home? No.
0: Did we take a weight from the gym?
1: Yeah, I did the Nicki Minaj challenge, remember?
0: Well, they said that weight never came back. So that's probably on that. That's on you. That's what. That's where they got the stolen equipment
1: God.
0: From. Oh my God. Doc is in a meeting right now. He's asking me how you taking it. Hold on. Hey, Marty.
1: Yeah,
0: we're not going to send the roadcaster. We're going to put you on a leave until further notice.
1: They could check the cameras. I definitely returned that dumbbell.
0: Marty, you don't have to prove yourself with me, but we're going to put you on a leave, and that probably may be a week, and then we could probably come back and see if your job is still available for you. And you know I'll f*** with you. But to tell you the truth, if I could tell you, I don't think you're going to come back to the show. It's theft. They're going to let you go.
1: Took that dumbbell back. I can't lose my job over a dumbbell.
0: No, I enjoyed working with you too. Like, I f***ed with you, you know?
1: I don't even know how to feel. Like,
0: ever since that MAGA lady,
1: mm-hmm.
0: ever since she's been in there, it's been some other s***.
1: Oh, so she's MAGA. Well, she probably hates me.
0: It may sound personal.
1: She probably hates me. Like, duh, it makes sense. Like, MAGAs think that Latinos be stealing things.

0: This is not bad. What the hell? I'm over here hot as There's no way he's phone tapping me with this.
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1: 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Woo! 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

0: Big Boys Neighborhood. You continue to hang out with us in the neighborhood, man. We're going to play another round of Things You Should Know. Yeah, man. And we're going to get the, y'all going to be playing for people in the neighborhood as well.
1: I'm going to win.
0: Then we are celebrating Mariana's birthday.
1: Oh, yes, sir.
0: So, Mari, you'll pick someone. Luigi, you'll pick someone. Okay. And Jesus, you'll pick someone that you're playing for to get us some tickets. We're going to play around.

0: Village neighborhood.
1: All righty now, man.
2: Yes, sir.
1: This is what we're going to do, man. I got a pair of tickets. Let's do a pair of tickets to see ASAP Rocky.
3: ASAP Rocky.
1: Pair of tickets to see ASAP Rocky. Well, we're going to play a round of Things You Should Know.
3: Love it.
1: All righty now. So we got some of our neighbors that's hanging out with us live in the neighborhood, and they already paired up. Mm-hmm. So, Louis G, you're playing for?
4: Danielle.
1: Yeah. All righty. So, Danny, what city are you from, my love?
2: Inglewood, California.
3: Inglewood!
1: All righty now, Maddie, the birthday girl, you are playing for Natalie.
2: Yes.
1: And Natalie, what city are you from?
5: Ontario, California.
3: Ontario!
1: Ontario, Serio. All righty now. And Audrey, you have Jesus. And Audrey, what city are you from, my love?
6: Rancho Cucamonga.
1: All righty, so we're going to play a round of Things You Should Know. We got a pair of tickets for ASAP Rocky. No pressure, because you're trying to win for one of our neighbors, listeners.
2: Oh, damn.
1: Only one person's going to win, then the other one's going to look at you like, wow.
3: I'm not going to be able to turn that way. I'm like, oh, sorry.
1: Like, really?
3: I'm sorry.
1: Like, this is who I'm rocking with?
7: This is different in person, bro.
1: All right, now. So, Louis G is undefeated.
7: Yes, that's right.
1: In these last few rounds.
3: Barely.
1: All right. So we're going to start with the birthday girl.
2: Yes.
1: We're going to start with the birthday girl. All right. And then, Jesus, we'll go to you.
7: Yes, sir.
1: And then, Louis, to you. And remember, if there's one that you don't know, someone else can snatch it. Okay.
7: Gotcha.
1: Oh,
7: okay.
1: All righty now. Playing a round of Things You Should Know.
3: I'm so nervous. Armpits are sweaty.
1: You should be. All righty, Mariana.
2: All right.
1: We're going to start with you.
2: Come here, coach. Come
1: Mariana, what is the capital of the United States?
2: Capital of the United States. Washington?
1: Washington what?
2: D.C.
1: There it is. Give her one.
3: The easy one.
1: All right,
2: that
1: now. Jesus, we are over to you. Jesus.
3: One plus one.
1: What country is shaped like a boot?
7: We just talked about this.
1: Yes. We just gave
3: Italy.
1: The key.
2: No.
3: Oh, thank God.
1: You just gave that to him on the last one.
3: I went somewhere else with this.
1: All righty now. Louis G, you're playing for Danny. Things you should know.
7: All right.
1: Louis G, how many years are in a decade?
7: A decade?
4: I overthink it.
1: No, come on. You playing, right?
3: How much is a decade?
4: 10 for one decade.
1: Yes, it is.
3: What?
1: How many years are in a decade?
3: No, skip. Come on, skip.
1: No, hey, Sue, how many years are in a decade?
3: Dude, skip. Come on.
1: He was protesting the right answer.
3: What the hell?
1: He was like, what? I just want to know how many years are in your decade, Jesus.
3: I thought it was 12. What am I?
1: That's
3: what's
1: a dozen
3: going on?
1: Of years.
3: Oh, like,
1: all righty, so
3: years.
1: We are now back to, back to Mariana? All righty, we are back to you, Mariana. Mariana.
4: Birthday girl.
1: All righty now. Mariana, how many days are in a leap year?
2: Oh, my God, that one's hard. I know I don't know this one because I've been asked this before. In a leap year, how many days are in a leap year?
3: No, you can't help him.
7: No, I was.
3: I want to know what kind of deodorant she's wearing.
1: Right, no. If Jesus steal, we can't take it.
7: I didn't hear it.
1: Mariana. How many days on a leap year? Anybody else want it? Luigi, want it?
4: Oh, my gosh. I'll take it.
1: All righty, what is it,
4: Lou? I will take it. I'm going to go with a leap year means you skip 364 days.
1: No. It's a leap. No, it's gone now.
3: Why?
1: Okay, what is it?
3: 28.
2: What? Wait, I think I have it.
4: In a year, big dog?
3: You messed me up! It's your fault.
1: Birthday girl, Mighty. Say it again, Mighty.
2: 66?
1: Birthday girl, Mighty. 366.
2: Dude, I caught up. I locked in. Okay.
1: Where are we at? We at Jesus now? Jesus.
3: Thank God.
1: How many, and you would know this. Jesus, how many items are in a baker's dozen?
4: Oh, Kimberly knows it.
7: In a baker's dozen?
1: Kimberly, don't help him. What spot is Kimberly from again?
7: Oh, Katie Mae's Bake Shop.
1: Katie Mae's Bake Shop just did her cake.
3: My processing in my brain is like, does a baker have a different dozen?
1: Yes. Yes. How is many items dozen? Are in a baker's dozen? don't help them out either, huh?
3: It's got to be 12. What's a baker's dozen?
4: Take that Mexico jersey off.
1: Oh. Yeah. Anybody want to go baker's dozen, or do you want to move on to your regular one? All right, Luigi.
4: 13.
1: Luigi says 13.
3: Oh, because it's an extra one. Because the baker.
1: There it is right there.
2: Hey.
1: All right. We are now tied at 2-2.
3: I didn't know.
1: All righty.
3: We should all be equal.
1: Who is it? Mariana? All righty. Mighty to the party for the win.
2: All right.
1: Mighty to the party for the win.
2: All
1: righty now. Let me see here. We can't make it easy for the birthday girl just because it's a birthday. Because it's not fair to anyone else.
3: That's true.
1: All righty now. Mariana, what kind of currency do they use in New Mexico?
2: Currency? I only know currency the rapper. Currency. Let's see.
1: What kind of currency?
2: Pesos.
3: Dollars. American dollars.
1: Pesos.
3: We're back, baby.
1: All right.
2: So we're not all tied?
3: No. New Mexico.
1: We're tied now. 2-2-2. Things you should know.
2: Damn.
1: All righty now. Are we the Louis now? No, we're the Jesus.
3: He took it.
1: But it's his turn.
3: Oh, yeah,
1: Jesus for the win.
3: Oh,
1: Jesus for the win, Jesus.
2: No way.
1: Jesus for the win. Jesus, how many inches are in 3 feet?
3: 3 feet.
1: Yes.
4: He was a construction worker.
2: Yeah.
1: Yep. How many inches are in 3 feet?
3: The
1: answer is not on the ceiling.
3: No, hold on. I got to count.
1: Okay.
3: Hold on, wait.
4: Time limit.
1: No, hold on. Don't help you guys.
3: Relax.
1: Don't help him.
3: Everybody
1: how many inches are in 3 feet?
3: It's got to be. Hold on. Wait. Don't. Hold on. Hold on now.
1: Okay.
3: Everybody calm down.
1: All right.
4: Let's go.
3: Hold on. 36.
2: What?
4: That's dumb.
2: Dude.
1: What do you think, Marty?
4: You staying with that?
1: Yeah, he's not. I got it. There it is. Come on, y'all. Congratulations to Jesus and Audrey. Audrey, you are on your way. You're going to check out ASAP Rocky. You got a pair of tickets, things you should know. Great job, Jesus.
3: I'm glad my autism flared up today.
1: There, big boy's neighborhood.
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13: Making sure your kids get enough sleep. It's one of the most important things you can do for them as a parent, and yet it's often overlooked. Not only does sleep in the early years set the stage for mental and physical health, it also creates the foundation for how one sleeps later in life. That's according to the National Sleep Foundation. Now, that organization recommends 14 to 17 hours a night for newborns, 12 to 15 for infants, 11 to 14 for toddlers, 10 to 13 for preschoolers, and 9 to 11 for school-aged children. When it's age appropriate, start by talking to your kids about why sleep is important. It helps their body grow, helps their brains learn, helps their mood stay steady. Don't underestimate the importance of a routine. You can even narrate what you're doing step by step to help them along the way. I'm Dr. Sanjay Gupta, helping you live a better life.
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11: 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Man, we gonna have us a time. Woo! 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

0: 5'9" brown eyes.
1: Big Boy Neighborhood. All righty now. What we're going to do for Luigi and the birthday girl, Mariana, I'm going to give you both one question. All right, both one question. It will be the same question. Luigi, you're going to write the answer down. Mighty, you're going to write the answer down as well. And then you'll reveal. I just threw you a pen. Then you'll reveal. All righty now. Luigi, don't be trying to look over here. Yeah, man, don't cheat. All righty now.
2: Relax.
1: We're going to do, and this one right here, man, we'll do a pair of tickets to see, let's do a pair of tickets to see LMA. Pair of tickets to see LMA. All righty now, we're going to play another round of Things You Should Know. It sound like Danielle over there threatening you. She's like, get this. So once again.
3: I got you.
1: Danny, Luigi is playing for you, Danielle. And Natalia, you're playing for, Mighty, you're playing for Natalia.
4: Yes.
1: All righty.
4: Yes.
1: Here we go. I'm going to ask you one. Write it down. You can't get any help. You get any help from the person you're playing with or for, and anyone in the background is disqualified.
2: I would hate to be you guys.
1: All righty now. And you're going to write down your answer. And no one say anything that's hanging out with us here. All righty. How many ounces are in a pound? How many ounces are in a pound? Don't nobody help. Don't turn around, Lou. How many ounces are in a pound?
2: Oh, my
4: God. I don't
2: know.
4: I don't measure when I cook.
2: Oh, this sucks for you guys.
1: How many ounces are in a pound? All righty. Luigi is writing down. All righty. Mighty, are you going to write down anything? How many ounces? Maybe I sold too much cocaine when I was coming.
2: I got a lot of measurements over here.
1: Allegedly.
2: Allegedly.
1: All righty now. You want to write down a number?
5: No, pues I don't know.
1: Or do you want to look at Natalie and say there's no chance?
4: No. Okay. No, I'm gonna put a number down.
1: Okay. Cool.
2: Find it, girl.
1: You can turn around and look at her and just say, "Hey, girl, you know you're not gonna go see LMA."
2: Mariana, you got this. You cook.
1: All righty
4: yeah,
1: now.
4: Yeah, that's what I'm saying. I don't use measurements.
1: How many ounces are in a pound?
2: It's a good one.
4: I think.
1: All right, you wrote it down?
4: Yeah.
1: All righty, at the count of three, I want y'all to reveal.
3: All right.
1: One, two, three, reveal. 16 and 10. All righty.
3: Who got it?
1: Somebody got a. And somebody got a.
4: Me, I got it wrong.
3: Wait, who got it right? Who got it wrong?
1: Somebody got a.
4: I got it right.
1: Say it again, baby.
4: I got it right.
1: Say it one more time.
4: I got it right.
1: There it is. No, you didn't. Oh! Luigi. Oh! Congratulations to you, Luigi. It is 16.
2: Wow.
1: Congratulations, man.
2: I drink beer, bro.
1: There it is. All right, now. You continue to hang out with us in the neighborhood, man. We got more of Mariana's birthday in the neighborhood. Big Boy Neighborhood. I'm stylish. Talk

Billy Eilish, clap them, right from the back on the island. Heard it talking crazy, my mind went now it's silent. Run that shit back, I'm stylish. Talk big t-shirt, Billy Eilish. 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

0: Big Boy Neighborhood, the birthday girl, Mariana, in the neighborhood, ladies and gentlemen.
1: Yes, sir.
0: You better stop dancing like that.
1: I'm getting in the energy and the vibes.
0: Big Boy Neighborhood, Mighty to the Potty, starting over at 29. What does
1: yes,
0: that mean?
1: Yes, Big. There's a post on social media that started a debate. And the post says,
0: hold on for a second. He planned his birthday sex. Right. It's Mighty's birthday. We can't hear this.
1: Dude.
0: Go ahead, my love.
1: But yeah, the post is, it's been a discussion on social media, and it's because people are debating if you can start your life again at 29.
0: Of course.
1: And a lot of people are like, no, you can't. Like, you don't want to start all over again because, you know, whatever you already did, whatever you lived, is like, you have that in that moment. So, but I feel like if you're not happy and there's an opportunity, like, you definitely could start all over. Even though
0: I think, Mighty, 1 billion percent
1: to start over again.
0: But you know what? I've seen, you got to think. Even in our genre,
1: mm-hmm.
0: we've seen people do better in podcasting than they did in their hip hop career.
1: Yeah.
0: You know what I'm saying? Like,
2: yeah,
0: or you can mirror it, or you know what I'm saying? Mm-hmm. So starting over at 29, of course,
1: yeah.
0: I would feel so, because really by Social Security standards, mm-hmm. you got a lot of years to work, right?
1: Yeah.
2: Wow.
0: But man, there's so many different ways to make money now that I'm seeing people now do that's literally quit their jobs and opened up things on social media.
2: Oh yeah, it's yeah. true. Social media changed
0: yeah.
2: the game.
0: You got people, chefs on there now. You got people that bake
2: yeah.
0: and make.
2: Yeah.
0: You know what I'm saying?
1: That's 1,000%.
0: Yeah, man. Like,
1: at whatever age, like I feel like the prime age thing isn't a real thing, because
0: nah.
1: I feel like everyone's journey is different. Like, you can blow up at any minute.
0: Man, I went to go buy it. Like, that's what my wife do. All the cakes mm-hmm. and balloons come off of Instagram.
1: Yeah.
0: So I asked people what's their story. Mm-hmm. And it was a lady, I forgot what she did, but she quit her career.
1: Oh wow.
0: Yeah, yeah. Man. Wow. And man, I went to her house and when
1: yeah.
0: I got the cake, it was a gang of people out there.
1: Yeah, no, people were sharing.
0: Well,
1: it
0: turned
1: stories.
0: Into a low key appearance for me too.
2: There you go.
0: Man, you get your cake here too.
1: Yeah.
0: Come on now.
1: But all even right. with like relationships, I remember when I ended my 5-year relationship, I was like 24, and I was like, I do not want to leave this guy. Like, that means I have to go out there and yes. date again. And then like, I already know this guy for so long, 5 years. Like, I don't want to leave this, but it's like, I'm definitely way happier than what I was at
0: oh,
1: that
0: yeah.
1: time.
0: Oh, yeah. I understand. And people think they got so much in, man. Sometimes you got to pivot. We've seen a lot of people pivot from the pandemic.
1: Yeah.
0: We saw a lot of people that went in and they came out with something totally
1: started
0: different.
1: Their
0: so,
1: businesses.
0: Yeah, starting over at 29.
1: Yeah.
0: Definitely. But if you're like 30, 35, and you want to be in the NBA, you better go. Some things.
1: Yeah.
2: I was going to say that. Yeah. Because,
0: I don't want to give people like hoop dreams. You know what I'm saying? Like,
1: I'm glad you guys did clear that.
0: Like, I'm not like dancing.
1: Depends.
0: In Vegas at a strip club.
1: Yes.
0: You know what I'm saying? Like, there's just some things.
1: There
0: that
1: are some
0: things. Unless they're like novelty night.
1: Yeah.
0: You know?
2: But, novelty night.
1: That is so true.
0: Coming to the stage. All right. But nah, anyone out there, man.
1: Yes.
0: If you're listening and you are in a certain position, man, and there's a dream for you,
1: mm-hmm.
0: do it. Yeah,
1: 1,000%.
0: Man. There's no age limit on any of that, man.
1: Believe unless
0: that.
1: It's NBA.
0: Yeah, that's true. You know, there's some things that's just not realistic. Like, I got a homie of mine. I don't want to say his name because he listens, but Frank.
2: Oh,
0: I'm
2: yes.
0: talking to you.
1: Poor
0: some
1: Frank.
0: Some of the stuff with Frank. Like,
2: please listen.
0: Stop
2: listen,
0: it, Frank.
2: It,
0: please. All right. Drop. Big Boy's
1: Big
0: Neighborhood.
1: Boy.
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12: 20 years ago, the average attention span was about 2.5 minutes. Today, it's just 47 seconds. Pretty disconcerting. That's according to new research out of UC Irvine. But really, this isn't our fault, at least not entirely. We can blame technology and the world around us. Attention, it turns out, is not an unlimited resource. You only have so much of it to give. Start paying more attention to what times of the day you seem to be at your mental peak. Try to knock out the more complicated stuff during that time. It's also important to take breaks every so often so you can more easily lock in when you're trying to concentrate. One expert said, even trying to visualize where you want to end your day with everything all wrapped up or with tons left to do, that can act as a real motivator. I'm Dr. Sanjay Gupta, helping you live a better life.
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10: 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That's why they call it a sweet deal.

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Looking

0: Big Boy Neighborhood Luigi is up in here. What up, Ludo?
1: Oh my gosh, this story is hilarious, bro. So Cardi B.
0: We'll be the judge of
1: that. Oh yeah, yeah. Listen to this. For those who know, if you've ever been to the store Five Below, you know what's inside of it.
0: Yes, sir.
1: Cardi B, for the first time, got dragged in there because of her kids. She's never been there before, and it to her was so eye-opening for her.
2: My daughter was so fiend out to come to Five Below. I never been here before, but now I see why. Look, don't this look good? It's like white chocolate, fruity pebble. Oh, I'm gagging. I never been to this before. This ain't nothing like 99 cent store that I was used to. Hold on, I got man candies. I did not know that Five Below was like a kid store. This is dead a kid store. I thought this was like a, I don't know, like a almost similar to a 99 cent store, but it's not. It's everything kids, candies, toy stuff. Like, I'm loving this. I don't know that. I've been rich for too long, motherfuckers. I ain't know nothing about no Five Below. Shirt from Five Below. I got that dog in this shirt. Because let me tell you something. Don't ask me for no money. The budget is $3. I have $3. Put that in the cart.
0: Man, alrighty. She did say she must be rich for too long.
3: Yeah.
0: But she said she did grow up at like a 99 cent store.
3: Yeah, for sure.
0: You know what I'm saying? But I don't, man.
1: Have you ever been to a Five Below, bro?
0: Dude, I am a Five Below.
4: It's it's so good.
1: But it's a trap, big dog.
0: Hey, dude.
1: It's a straight up
0: trap.
1: It's
0: one of those where you go in and for some reason you feel like you're saving.
3: Oh, yeah.
0: And you walk out and you're going to spend
3: $52,000.
4: Right. Buying unnecessary things.
0: Like that.
4: Like no, they have literally everything. They have yoga mats. They have weights. They have from like, they have these Japanese chips in there too. Green tea, Kit Kat.
0: Yeah, man. It's like, there's another world store where you can go in and buy. I forgot what it's called, but it reminds me of that, but on a bigger scale.
3: It looks like the prize section from like Chuck E. Cheese, you know, a little section.
4: Yeah,
3: but the whole store is that. And you're just like, man.
0: I wonder who turned her daughter onto it.
4: Yeah.
0: Hey, dude, I remember when I first took my kids to a 7-Eleven.
4: Oh, my God.
0: They were
4: God.
0: Blown away in 7-Eleven.
4: Really? Really?
0: Yeah.
4: What did they say?
0: I'm dad.
4: Uh-huh.
0: Like, mom never dropped them off.
4: Right.
0: Because it's a lot of 7-Eleven for a kid.
3: Yeah.
0: You know,
3: yeah.
0: And I'm talking about they probably like, Jaden was probably like 7, uh-huh. 8. You know, and that's a long time not to be in a 7-Eleven.
1: Oh, yeah, yeah.
0: And so I remember I took them in there, dude, they were looking like
4: my boat.
0: Like Slurpees, like, you know.
3: Yeah, yeah, yeah.
0: And then when I picked them up the next day, Jaden was like, hey, can we go to that 11-7 store?
4: Oh my
0: store?
4: God.
3: Oh, 11-7.
0: Yeah, the 11-7. Five Below.
3: Oh, yeah.
1: I think one of the biggest mistakes was taking Yael and my stepdaughter, Aliana, to Five Below.
0: Mm-hmm.
1: Oh, dog, every weekend. Can we go to Five Below? Can we go to Five Below?
4: Wow.
1: Can we go to Five Below?
0: It's like Willy Wonka and the Everything Factory.
3: Yeah. Oh, yeah,
1: you can find random ass things, too. And for whatever reason, when you check out, you know, the little checkout section, you always walk out just grabbing an extra cable to charge your phone.
3: Yeah, right. Yes. These are the facts.
1: I could use another one.
0: Yeah. Those are the gotcha sections.
3: Oh, yeah.
0: Like, you know, when you look at like, oh, yeah, man, I can. Right. I guess I can use a big ass chocolate bar.
3: You know what I'm saying? Like,
1: I'll take a beach ball.
0: Well, summer's
1: gummy
0: coming,
1: bear.
0: So I guess I will have a beach ball.
3: Giant gummy bear.
0: Yeah,
3: sure.
0: Man. Like, anybody need a checker set?
3: No? A giant dice? It's like, what's the dice for? I don't know.
0: What is that, a coffee maker without the coffee thing?
3: Wow.
4: A random hairbrush?
3: Yeah, I'll take two.
0: Hey, man, yeah, they get you. Oh, look at this. Off-brand vitamins. I might as well. Y'all continue to hang with us in the neighborhood. Big Boy Neighborhood.

0: Big Boys Neighborhood. Once again, welcome to the neighborhood, ladies and gentlemen. And happy birthday to Mariana once again, my love. Yeah, man, we're going to have a full soiree in here.
1: Gemini season.
0: Oh, my Lord. How many times am I going to hear Gemini season?
1: Up.
0: Oh, really?
1: Until it's over.
0: God.
1: Even when it's over, I'm still going to remind people that
0: when
1: I'm a Gemini.
0: When is Gemini season over? Do you know about when?
1: I think like the 22nd, unfortunately.
0: Oh,
1: but you know what's crazy? After that, I'm still going to like keep bringing it up. That's
0: yeah,
1: the
0: you
1: thing.
0: Know why? Because you were saying Gemini season before it was Gemini season.
1: Exactly, yeah.
0: Yeah. Yeah. So we fell right into it with all the celebration, all these balloons and people coming down and all this food and cake out there.
1: It's hitting different, too,
0: yeah.
1: You know?
0: Is it?
1: Yes. I'm feeling the vibes, the love, the energy. Yes.
2: Yeah.
1: The balloons.
0: But you ain't felt nothing yet, Marty, to the party.
1: No, I appreciate it. You guys took the time to, like, really do this for me, so I just want to say thank you, guys.
0: Yeah, some of the stuff we had to do in front of you, which is not a great element of surprise. We had it in here blowing up our own balloons.
1: Right. Tying up the balloons.
0: Yeah, man, like, if you can. If you can.
3: Your birthday balloon, you can.
0: But let's go ahead and get into your phone tap. And what could we do? Maybe
1: why
0: your phone
1: at
0: tap.
3: Yeah.
0: Oh, okay, yeah, we'll play the phone tap where I phone tap Mariana.
1: Oh,
0: it's a celebration. It's a theme going
1: of
0: down.
1: Of course.
0: Right here is where I phone tap Mariana to let her know that someone in the building, she let somebody into the gym and now it's missing equipment. Who's going to get into your phone tap right here? Big Boys
1: Big
0: Neighborhood.
1: Boy.
0: All righty. Is this already pre-produced, you guys? What's going on here? All righty. I don't see my intro, fellas.
1: Uh-oh.
0: I don't see my phone tap
1: intro.
0: Do I
1: react it again or what?
0: Yeah. I don't know.
3: She's trying to sabotage it so we won't play it.
0: Phone tap intro, fellas.
1: That was
0: there
1: my
0: you
1: birthday
0: go.
1: Wish.

0: Mari, I just wanted to put it on your radar.
1: Yes.
0: We got a little situation with the building.
1: Okay.
0: Have you been loaning either your fob out for the gym or letting people in?
1: Yeah, I have let Jordan in. Yeah.
0: Yeah. So the building, which is worth, I guess they got in touch with Andrew. Andrew, you know, of course, Doc had to get into it. Peak had to get into it. Now I'm into it.
1: I just pulled over right now because I'm like.
0: And then there's a whole thing. And I guess Beata got a problem with it, too, because Jordan works with Seacrest and they trying to send that bill over to Kiss.
1: God.
0: And they trying to put it on like on some Seacrest. And they also talking about banning Jordan.
1: What?
0: And that's the little girl that I like.
1: What? I didn't.
0: This is the f***ed up part, Mari. They don't want you in the building.
1: What?
0: They're going to give you what they call a roadcaster. You'll broadcast from the house.
1: They're going to send me this thing to work from home? No.
0: Did we take a weight from the gym?
1: Yeah, I did the Nicki Minaj challenge, remember?
0: Well, they said that weight never came back. So that's probably on that. That's on you. That's what. That's where they got the stolen equipment from. Doc is in a meeting right now. He's asking me how you taking it. Hold on. Hey, Mari.
1: Yeah.
0: Yeah. We're not going to send the roadcaster. We're going to put you on a leave until further notice.
1: They could check the cameras. I definitely returned that dumbbell.
0: Mari, you don't have to prove yourself for me, but we're going to put you on a leave, and that probably may be a week, and then we could probably come back and see if your job is still available for you.
2: Oh, my God.
0: And you know I'll f*** with you. But to tell you the truth, if I could tell you, I don't think you're going to come back to the show. It's theft. They're going to let you go.
1: Took that dumbbell back. I can't lose my job over a dumbbell.
0: No, I enjoyed working with you too. Like I fucked with you, you know.
1: I don't even know how to feel. I don't even know how to feel. Like
0: ever since that little white, that MAGA lady.
1: Mm-hmm.
0: Ever since she's been in there, it's been some other.
1: Oh, so she's MAGA. Well, she probably hates me.
0: It may sound personal.
1: She probably hates me. Like, duh, it makes sense. Like. MAGAs think that Latinos be stealing things.
0: I hear you.
1: Because I'm like, this is not fair.
0: Can I tell you what's not fair?
1: Yeah.
0: What's not fair is for me to be sitting in here doing a phone tap on you.
1: Oh, sorry, buddy. Babe, what the hell? This is not fair. What the hell? I'm over here hot as There's no way he's phone tapping me with this.
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0: Yeah. And do continue to hang with us in the neighborhood, Mariana. I know exactly what we got coming up next.
1: 19-year-old Carmelo Anthony has been found guilty of murder in the death of 17-year-old Austin Metcalf. Metcalf was fatally stabbed at a high school track meet, as you may recall, last year.
0: All righty, we're going to come back. We're going to speak on it. Marty's in the neighborhood, Big Boy's neighborhood.

0: Real 92.3, LA's new home for hip hop. Big boy Big neighborhood. Boy. All right, and now Mariana in the neighborhood. Mari to the party. What you got?
1: All right, so I'm heard you guys have heard the story. It's been everywhere. Carmelo Anthony, who was a teen who was found guilty of murdering Austin McCaff. Mm-hmm. And Cardi B is now speaking out. I'm sure you guys have seen a lot of people coming out there to protest. Man. And he was sentenced for 35 years.
0: 35 That's years, crazy. Man. That's
1: They're also comparing insane. It to a lot of other cases as well.
0: Oh,
1: but
0: I
1: think when Cardi B was talking about it, it kind of made sense.
2: It's like to see both sides of the coin. And on top of that, I am a mother. I am a parent. I do understand the pain that Austin parents are feeling because they lost a child. And I also feel the pain of Anthony's parents because they also lost a child to the system. Maybe not forever, but it's a boy that was not raised in the trenches, that is not a street boy, that showed a lot of emotion right after the incident. And after he got sentenced, he also showed a lot of emotions, which if you guys look at a lot of cases, a lot of people don't do that. It really is a race thing. I am pretty sure, especially in Texas, this happens a lot in Texas. If Anthony was white and he was surrounded by a whole bunch of black football players and two twins, the case would have went extremely different. I would tell my sons, son, don't let nobody punk you. Don't ever let nobody make you feel less of a man and always defend yourself. I highly doubt that Anthony went over there by himself to a tent full of strong ass football players. I'm like, yeah, I'm going to cause a ruckus.
0: Now, we just saw the case also with Cyrus. Mm-hmm. You know what I'm saying? And that's one of those things, 14 years of age, chased out of the store, ran down,
1: right,
0: shot in the back, man, and father and son acquitted for murder.
1: Right.
0: Carl, what was the Rittenhouse kid? Remember the mm-hmm. Rittenhouse kid that crossed state lines, went and killed two people that were protesting, even put his hands up because mm-hmm. he thought that he was butt, and they rolled right past him. No murder, acquitted.
3: He gets a book tour.
0: Yeah,
3: book
0: man.
3: Tour.
0: And he got one of the biggest GoFundMes and everything. Crazy. But anyway, I'm just saying that it should be equal punishments,
1: right,
0: too. You know what I'm saying?
1: Right.
0: Or at least mirroring punishments. It's not like you're saying, oh, well, you know.
1: He doesn't deserve to
0: Carmelo
1: be.
0: Carmelo needs to get off. You know what I'm saying? Because other people did.
1: Yes, exactly.
0: But where's the equal punishments at, man? So
1: 1,000%.
0: You just start to see those things, man.
1: I get confused with our system because I'm just like, it doesn't make sense. And a lot of people are comparing it to another case, Kason Allison, who fatally stabbed another 18-year-old in Texas. And this mm-hmm. happened in Texas. He was only sentenced for 10 years. And the student that he stabbed was Latino Luis Ramirez. And obviously, Kason Allison being white.
0: Caucasian.
1: Yes. It happened in Texas. And Amen. It's just like, what's the difference here? Because
0: I was looking at this one thing where they said they deliberated for 2 hours and 51 minutes, right? The whole, like, they were saying that this kid's life, they did it in, like, a lunch break. Mm-hmm. You know what I'm saying?
1: Yeah.
0: But, I mean, they're saying now that there's an appeal that's happening. Mm-hmm. You know, I'm just saying you could see this back. This balancing beam.
1: Yes, exactly.
0: Or that doesn't favor.
1: It honestly confuses me when I see these type of things, uh-huh. Vic, because it's like, what's the difference? What if it's the same thing, especially?
0: Yeah, like the father and son that got off, man, the leads or whatever. I was like, wow.
1: Mm-hmm.
0: Yeah. I couldn't believe that. But you see it time and time again, man. Mm-hmm. You know what I'm saying? You see it time and time again. And the things that I see on social media, I'm just like, dude, the world is wicked. And I'm just saying, there's crime and punishment. You know what I'm saying? And sometimes there's a crime and there's a different or no punishment at all.
1: Mm-hmm.
0: You know what I'm saying? Y'all continue to hang with us in the neighborhood, Big Boys Neighborhood.
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13: Colleague of mine was telling me the other day about how their Instagram feed is filled with videos, most of them kind of funny, about how grandparents and friends tend to bulldoze new parents out of the way to get to see their baby. As a dad of three daughters, I know how life really does become all about them the moment those kids are born. But I also know parents are still people too, who need their own attention beyond being mom or dad. And moms, in particular in those early years, can feel especially invisible in the eyes of other people. So what can you do to stop contributing to what is known as maternal invisibility? Women we spoke to said these two things were the most helpful. When people stopped to ask how they could best support them, number one, or when they took the initiative to handle certain tasks that obviously needed to be done. I'm Dr. Sanjay Gupta, helping you live a better life.
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25: Pop that thing. Let it clap. Let it clap. Ride this. Or you sit on
26: Let's
25: my
26: go.
25: Lap. Random cheese. Let me see that. Shake that like you out of control. That thing till your throat gets sore. Bend it on down, put your face on the floor. That till your legs can't stand. High freak, put the world in a hand.

0: Big Boys Neighborhood. All righty now, man.
1: Yes, sir.
0: This is what we're going to do, man. I got a pair of tickets. Let's do a pair of tickets to see ASAP Rocky.
2: ASAP Rocky.
0: Pair of tickets to see ASAP Rocky. Well, we're going to play a round of Things You Should Know.
2: Love it.
0: All righty now. So we got some of our neighbors that's hanging out with us live in the neighborhood, and they already paired up. Mm-hmm. So, Louis G, you're playing for?
3: Danielle.
0: Yeah. All righty. So, Danny, what city are you from, my love?
1: Inglewood, California.
2: Inglewood!
0: All righty. Now, Marty, the birthday girl, you are playing for Natalie.
1: Yes.
0: And, Natalie, what city are you from?
1: Ontario, California.
2: Ontario!
0: Ontario! All righty now. And, Audrey, you have Jesus. And, Audrey, what city are you from, my love?
4: Rancho Cucamonga.
0: All righty, so we're going to play a round of Things You Should Know. We got a pair of tickets for ASAP Rocky. No pressure, because you're trying to win for one of our neighbors, one of our listeners.
1: Oh, damn.
0: Only one person's going to win, then the other one's going to, they're going to look at you like, wow.
2: damn. I'm not going to be able to turn that way. I'm like, oh, sorry.
0: Like, really?
2: I'm sorry.
0: Like, this is who I'm rocking with?
2: This is different in person, bro.
0: All righty now. So, Louis G is undefeated.
3: Yes, that's right.
0: In these last few rounds.
2: Barely.
0: All righty. So we're going to start with the birthday girl. We're going to start with the birthday girl. All righty. And then, Jesus, we'll go to you.
3: Yes, sir.
0: And then, Louis, to you. And remember, if there's one that you don't know, someone else can snatch it, okay?
3: Gotcha.
0: All righty now. Playing a round of Things You Should Know.
2: I'm so nervous. Armpits are sweaty.
0: You should be. All righty, Mariana. We're going to start with you.
1: Come here, coach. Come here.
0: Mariana, what is the capital of the United States?
1: Capital of the United States. Washington?
0: Washington what?
1: D.C. Oh,
0: there it is. Give her one.
2: The easy one.
0: Go ahead. All right now. Jesus, we are over to you. Jesus.
2: One plus one.
0: What country is shaped like a boot?
3: We just talked about this.
0: Yes. We just gave
2: Italy.
0: It to
2: you. No. Oh, thank God.
0: You just gave that to him on the last one.
1: I did.
2: I went somewhere else with it.
0: All righty now, Louis G, you're playing for Danny. Things you should know.
3: All right.
0: Louis G, how many years are in a decade?
3: A decade. I overthink
0: it. No. Come on. You playing, right?
2: How much is a decade?
3: 10 for one decade.
0: Yes, it is.
2: What?
0: For, how many years are in a decade?
2: No, skip. Come on, skip.
0: No, hey, Sue, how many years are in a decade?
2: Yeah, skip, come on.
0: He was protesting the right answer.
5: What the hell?
0: He was like, what? I just want to know how many years are in your decade, Jesus.
2: I thought it was 12.
1: Bro.
2: Who am I?
0: That's a dozen of years.
2: Oh, man.
0: Alrighty, so we are now back to, back to Mariana? Alrighty, we are back to you, Mariana. Mariana.
3: Birthday girl.
0: Alrighty now. All right. Mariana, how many days are in a leap year?
1: Oh my God, that one's hard. I know I don't know this one because I've been asked this before. In a leap year, how many days are in a leap year?
0: No, you can't help him.
2: No, I was.
0: I
2: want to know what kind of deodorant she's wearing.
0: Right, no. If Jesus steal, we can't take it.
2: I didn't hear it.
0: Mariana. How many days on a leap year? Anybody else want it? Luigi, want it?
6: Oh, my gosh. I'll take it.
0: All righty, what is it,
6: Luigi? I will take it. I'm going to go with a leap year means you skip 364 days.
0: No. It's a leap. No, it's gone now.
2: Why?
0: Okay, what is it?
2: 28.
1: What? Wait, I think I have it.
6: In a year, big dog?
2: You messed me up! You messed me up! It's your fault!
0: Birthday girl, Mighty.
2: You
0: listen to yourself. Say it again, Mighty.
1: 66?
0: Birthday girl, Mighty. 366.
1: Dude, I caught up. I locked in. Okay.
0: Where are we at? We at Jesus now? Jesus.
2: Thank God.
0: How many? And you would know this. Jesus, how many items are in a baker's dozen?
6: Oh, Kimberly knows it.
3: In a baker's dozen?
0: Kimberly, don't help him. What spot is Kimberly from again?
3: Oh, Katie Mae's Bake Shop.
0: Mae's Bake Shop.
1: She made my cake.
0: So Katie dozen? Mae's Bake Shop just did her cake.
2: Because my processing in my brain is like, does a baker have a different dozen?
0: Yes. Yes. How is many items dozen? Are in a baker's dozen? don't help him out either.
2: It's got to be 12. What's a Baker's dozen?
3: Take that Mexico jersey off.
0: Yeah. Anybody want to go Baker's dozen, or do you want to move on to your regular one? All right, Luigi.
3: 13.
0: Luigi says 13.
2: Oh, because it's an extra one. It's a bigger.
0: There it is right there.
4: Hey.
0: All right, we are now tied at 2-2.
2: I didn't know.
0: All righty.
2: We should all be equal.
0: Who is it? Mariana? All righty. Mighty to the party for the win. All
4: right.
0: Mighty to the party for the win.
4: All
0: righty now. Let me see here. We can't make it easy for the birthday girl just because it's a birthday. Because it's not fair to anyone
2: else.
0: That's true. All righty now. Mariana, what kind of currency do they use in New Mexico?
4: Currency. I only know currency, the rapper. Currency. Right. Let's see.
0: What, Marty, what kind of currency?
4: Pesos.
2: Dollars. American dollars.
0: Let's go.
2: We're back, baby. High. We're back.
0: All right.
4: So we're not all tied?
2: No. New Mexico.
0: We're tied now. 2-2-2. Things you should know.
4: Damn.
0: All righty now. Are we the Louis now? No, we're the Jesus. But it's his turn.
2: Oh, yeah,
0: this is Jesus for the win.
2: Oh,
0: Jesus for the win, Jesus.
4: No way.
0: Jesus for the win. Jesus, how many inches are in 3 feet?
2: 3 feet.
0: Yes.
3: He was a construction worker.
4: Yeah.
0: Yep. How many inches are in 3 feet? The answer is not on the ceiling.
2: No, hold on. I got to count.
0: Okay.
2: Hold on, wait.
3: Time limit.
0: No, hold on. Don't help him, you guys.
2: Relax.
0: Don't help him.
2: Everybody
0: how
2: relax.
0: Many how
2: I'm
0: many
2: not
0: inches
2: 40.
0: Are in 3 feet?
3: Come on.
2: It's got to be.
3: Centimeters.
2: Hold on. Wait. Don't hold on. Hold on now.
0: Okay.
2: Everybody calm down.
0: All right.
3: Let's go.
2: Hold on. 36.
4: What?
3: That's
4: dude.
0: What do you think, Marty?
3: You staying with that?
0: Yeah, he's not. I got it. There it is. Come on, y'all. Congratulations to Jesus and Audrey. Audrey, you are on your way. You're going to check out ASAP Rocky. You got a pair of tickets, things you should know. Great job, Jesus.
2: I'm glad my autism flared up.

0: Big Boys Neighborhood. Amen. It is a celebration for Mariana in the neighborhood. Happy birthday to you, baby girl.
1: Thank you. Thank you.
0: These people could have been anywhere and they chose to be with you today.
1: Isn't that crazy?
0: Yeah, yes, bearing gifts and everything, man.
1: I'm like, oh my God, I'm feeling the vibes. I'm feeling special.
0: Hey, man, on my birthday, they bring me nothing. Oh. They just be like, man, you giving away tickets? No. Can you listen to my new song?
1: No, we go all out too, yeah, big.
0: I'm talking about the neighbors. The neighbors don't bring me anything. No. You know what I'm saying? No, they do. All right, now, Louis G is up in here, idiot award. Louis G, what we got, my brother?
2: All right, so listen to this, man. This guy got arrested because he got mad at somebody for putting something inside the microwave. Uh-oh. And I think we can all relate to this because it's happened to us here at work before.
0: Oh, I know it is.
2: When you put a specific thing in the microwave and stink up the office.
0: Okay. Something that stink up the office.
2: Yes.
0: Mm. I'm just going to count to three. And everybody that know what you're talking about for the microwave, if you know it, say it.
2: Okay.
0: One, two, three.
3: Fish.
0: Yes.
1: I wasn't sure.
0: Yeah. Hey, dude, Monty was like, macaroni. Yeah.
1: Broccoli.
0: Yeah. Broccoli's good too. Yeah. But let's go to fish.
4: Police detective in South Carolina is facing charges for allegedly pointing a gun at another officer, all because that officer had microwaved some fish at their police station.
5: I'm taking this personally.
3: Oh, wow.
4: The Myrtle Beach Police Department says 46-year-old Michael Tobias was immediately placed on leave, then fired and charged with pointing a firearm at a person. Lynn? Our producer tells me she would like you to keep this story in mind the next time you microwave shrimp at the office.
5: I hope said producer hadn't any ideas about pulling a gun. I'm just saying.
4: It's a little
5: excessive.
4: It's proper office etiquette.
5: A little aggressive.
4: Just don't microwave the seafood.
5: Just ask me for some. Don't get upset.
0: All right, real quick to the reporter, too. Let me just do this for him.
3: Man, you corny!
0: I want to put a man, you corny on him, you know?
2: Yes, dude.
0: They were police officers?
2: Yes, a detective pulled out a gun on the other police officer because he put fish in the microwave.
1: Wow.
2: It escalated to that point.
6: Wow.
1: This way, you got to control your emotions.
0: Let me tell you, if you're doing that inside the police station, what are you doing in our neighborhood?
1: Yeah.
0: If you upset with somebody for putting fish in the microwave?
2: Wow.
0: Jesus Christ. And what did they do to him?
2: They pretty much, he's fired at this point.
1: Oh, okay.
3: You're dumb! You're stupid!
0: Now, is that halibut or red snapper?
3: You're an idiot!
0: Hey, man, we get it here, too. Like, we got our own microwaves here, though, man.
1: Yeah, they even put up signs, too, by the microwave at one point. No fish, no broccoli.
0: Man, I'm like, forget that. Yeah. Hey, man, and y'all, and to my neighbors that came down here.
2: I guess.
0: Yes. Look in this corner how tacky we are.
3: Okay. All right. Come on.
0: We got a microwave in one office. We got refrigerators. There's a toaster oven, and you see that panini grill we just brought into?
2: Yeah, that's a panini grill.
0: Yeah, man, because we don't know how long we're going to be here some days.
1: Yeah.
0: You know what I'm saying?
1: Yeah.
0: Believe that. You continue to hang out with us in the neighborhood, Big Boys
3: Big
0: Neighborhood.
3: Boy.
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0: Big Boys Neighborhood. All righty, now, World Cup kickoff today, Mariana's birthday. We are celebrating in the neighborhood. Big Boys Neighborhood, Jesus support with us up in here. Jesus, hang loose. What you got, my brother?
1: Imagine being a natural drunk. Like, you know, normally it just comes in. Yeah.
0: Dude, I know one. I work with one.
2: You're walking amongst one, homie?
1: Yeah. Oh, look, you'll love this. This guy has a natural condition where he gets drunk on its own.
0: Oh, no.
1: Yeah, his body naturally makes alcohol, which causes him to be drunk. It's crazy.
2: Lucky man, bastard.
0: Where do you find
1: you should see my algorithm, dude. Couple twerking videos, couple of news.
3: Eric Hulin doesn't need to drink for him to black out. He hasn't had any alcohol, but his breathalyzer reads positive. Poulin has been diagnosed with auto-brewery syndrome. His body produces...
0: Auto-brewery syndrome.
1: I'm telling you, that's what it is.
0: Auto-brewery syndrome.
1: I wish. Yes.
0: Alrighty. You know what it is, honey? Okay, auto-brewery
3: syndrome. Ethanol on its own. Despite the diagnosis, he and his doctors are still working out the exact cause. Dr. Rahel Zwode doesn't know about Poulin's particular case, but she has studied auto-brewery syndrome. She says the syndrome happens when there's an imbalance of microorganisms in the gut.
4: The bacteria and fungi that are able to ferment alcohol end up becoming the predominant species in the gut of that person. So that leads to that continuous gut fermentation, high levels of alcohol, and intoxication symptoms.
1: Oh, I'm telling you, this guy's saving so much money.
0: Auto-brewery syndrome.
2: Being a walking brewery, big guy?
0: I'm telling you. Would you want that?
1: Yes.
0: Like, you can't even really drive?
1: Yeah, well, that's what he's saying. Like, it's a gift and a curse because he can't really drive his kids to school.
2: He's not enjoying
1: it. He can't be doing things.
0: Would you want to do that?
2: Yeah, I think so, dog.
5: What would you do?
2: I just like the feeling of being buzzed,
0: all the bad decisions.
1: Nah,
2: you don't get drunk. If he's just, like, a good little buzz, bro, like... Like if you feel
0: so
2: like
0: you want to just walk around buzz.
2: Like if you feel like three beers in, like you're good.
0: Really,
2: you're
0: all good. The time?
2: Yeah, all the time.
1: You're probably bubbly, playing with your kid happy. More. You're like, I'm down. Let's play Spider-Man.
5: All social.
1: Yeah.
0: Maybe I had that hang, with like when I was 500 pounds. Maybe I had like auto chicken syndrome. Auto obesity syndrome. Man,
1: that must be tough.
0: Yeah,
1: dude.
0: Can you imagine that?
2: Yeah, that gotta suck. Especially if you're driving and it just hits at like a certain.
1: Oh
2: moment.
1: Yeah.
0: Like you don't know when it's coming on. Like, oh no. I gotta pull over.
1: That'll be a crazy superhero, huh?
0: Hey just man, like, are you be at a spot in your levels of who you gonna hook up with get lower? Hey man, I'll be at the club. I'll be like, man, all these ladies are trying to get at me.
1: Wow, that's crazy.
0: Like, hey dude, you was at the auto brewery syndrome. There was a conference going on. Like,
1: I had a mustache. That's crazy, dog. Yeah, dude. It's crazy, man. Give it a curse.
5: Poor guy.
0: Yeah, hey, dude, where do you find your stories at?
1: Well, my algorithm, like I said, you know, you see a couple things.
2: Algorithm is
1: wild. You should have saw the O when I pitched it. I didn't like it. Rated R.
0: No, not you.
1: No, yeah.
0: Man, I find that easy to believe.
1: Oh, come on.
0: You continue to hang out with us in the neighborhood. Big Boys Neighborhood.

0: Big Boys Neighborhood. Mariana's having a great time. That's good that you're having a great time. You deserve
1: it
0: no more.
1: I love celebrating my birthday. You guys were not loud. I got to admit, even with the cake, the balloons, cake like, yeah. I appreciate you guys and everyone that showed up. Thank you.
0: Yeah, they did show up. Jesus did. Christ,
2: who's
0: man.
2: The girl on the cake? Hmm? Who's the girl?
3: I didn't recognize the girl on the cake. What's going on?
0: That's Mariana.
3: Oh, what?
0: The picture on the cake?
1: Yeah.
0: That's her.
1: Yes.
0: No.
1: I went up. That was.
0: Man.
1: Yes.
0: No, that is her,
1: why
0: man.
1: Why you think it's not me?
3: I don't know. I don't. Well, hey, okay. I guess. Yeah. No, it looks great, for sure.
0: Right.
1: Why do I look different or what?
3: No, you look
2: great.
3: I mean, at work, I look
2: a
1: little different. Yeah.
0: Yeah. You don't think that looked like her?
2: I probably
0: got to
2: look at it like a 40th time.
1: You got to see me outside of work.
0: Oh, no. Are you asking for a date?
1: No.
0: You know Louie's in a relationship.
1: That's
0: the term. Right. You know he's in a relationship, though.
1: Big.
0: Yeah, man.
3: Yeah, that picture was like, fuck you, my delete later.
0: Yeah. Right, right.
3: Yeah.
1: Oh, you know about the captions.
3: Of course.
1: Girly pop.
3: I've had one of those.
0: You know all the girly stuff, huh?
3: You know, you
1: she
3: see
1: got
3: me
1: the Megan knees, too.
0: Yeah.
3: Yeah,
0: you do, man. You do a whole little squat down thing.
1: No, do it right.
0: Hey, Jesus, with our neighbors in here, are you a little anxious today? Or are you good?
3: No.
2: He's anxious.
1: Why you put your hands up?
3: If I ever said anything mean about women, I lied. I was joking.
0: Yeah.
3: It's not going to come from
0: me. Hey, man, all these ladies came in. He got nervous. Like, man, y'all hearing say stuff on air?
3: I have two of them. They're like, hey, we got to talk later. Like, what was that about? Like, no, I was just joking. It's a joke.
0: It's going to get into your phone tap, and your phone tap is
1: Mariana.
0: Yeah. It's your birthday. It's your birthday, man. This is when we phone tap Mariana, man. Oh, and did she fall for it?
3: Yes, I did.
0: This is what we do.
1: Nervous.
0: We'll turn our mics off so everybody in the neighborhood can hear it.
3: Yeah,
0: so they can just point
3: great.
0: At you
1: That's
0: and laugh at you and say, oh, I can't believe you fell for that. You know, those kind of things.
1: Yeah.
0: This is going to get into your phone tap. Big Boys Neighborhood.

0: Mahdi, I just wanted to put it on your radar.
1: Yes.
0: We got a little situation with the building.
1: Okay.
0: Have you been loaning either your fob out for the gym or letting people in?
1: Yeah, I have let Jordan in. Yeah.
0: Yeah. So the building, which is worth, I guess they got in touch with Andrew. Andrew, you know, of course, Doc had to get into it. Peak had to get into it. Now I'm into it.
1: Wait, I just pulled over right now because I'm like.
0: And then there's a whole thing. And I guess Beata got a problem with it, too, because Jordan works with Seacrest and they trying to send that bill over to Kiss.
1: God.
0: And they trying to put it on like on some Seacrest. Shit. And they also talking about banning Jordan.
1: What?
0: And that's the little girl that I like.
1: What? I didn't.
0: This is the f***ed up part, Mahdi. They don't want you in the building.
1: What?
0: They're going to give you what they call a roadcaster. You'll broadcast from the house.
1: They're going to send me this thing to work from home? No.
0: Did we take a weight from the gym?
1: Yeah, I did the Nicki Minaj challenge, remember?
0: Well, they said that weight never came back. So that's probably on that. That's on you. That's what. That's where they got the stolen equipment
1: God.
0: From. Oh my God. Doc is in a meeting right now. He's asking me how you taking it. Hold on. Hey, Mahdi.
1: Yeah,
0: we're not going to send the roadcaster. We're going to put you on a leave until further notice.
1: They could check the cameras. I definitely returned that dumbbell.
0: Mahdi, you don't have to prove yourself with me, but we're going to put you on a leave, and that probably may be a week, and then we could probably come back and see if your job is still available for you. And you know I'll f*** with you. But to tell you the truth, if I could tell you, I don't think you're going to come back to the show. It's theft. They're going to let you go.
1: Took that dumbbell back. I can't lose my job over a dumbbell.
0: No, I enjoyed working with you too. Like I f***ed with you, you know.
1: I don't even know how to feel. Like
0: ever since that little white MAGA lady.
1: Mm-hmm.
0: Ever since she's been in there, it's been some other.
1: Oh, so she's MAGA. Well, she probably hates me.
0: It may sound personal.
1: She probably hates me. Like, duh, it makes sense. Like MAGAs think that Latinos be stealing things.
0: I hear you.
1: Because I'm like, this is not fair.
0: Can I tell you what's not fair?
1: Yeah.
0: What's not fair is for me to be sitting in here doing a phone tap on you.
1: Babe, what the hell? This is not fair. What the hell? I'm over here hot as There's no way he's phone tapping me with this.
2: Time is up. 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
4: If you are struggling with substance abuse, alcohol, pills, whatever it may be, first of all, it's nothing to be ashamed of. We know addiction is a brain disease, and we also know getting into recovery can be tough. Also, in case this helps, I want to tell you about a new study out of Harvard School of Public Health, which found that spiritual belief, the idea of a steady religious practice, had a protective effect from addiction. Experts we talked to told us there were probably a few reasons why this might be the case. Number one, excessive drug and alcohol use would not be the norm in a religious community, and people want to fit in. Two, a belief in a higher power provides people with hope and solace. Great foils for addiction. And three, and I think there's some merit to this, regular attendance in a faith community also provides connection. Just like in AA, camaraderie and social support is often what you need. I'm Dr. Sanjay Gupta, helping you live a better life.
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0: You know, hey, what is in the neighborhood? Hey, Super, what you got?
1: Oh, man. J-Lo talks about the Selena movie, how it impacted her life, and it just changed her. And it's such a great, it's a great, great story.
0: Hey, Monty, what were you talking about? Chicken hands or whatever? What did you say? The new thing is bird hands.
2: He has bird hands,
1: spirit fingers.
0: He got spirit fingers. It's like he's bringing a plane in. He can be moving.
1: Maybe that's what I do.
2: Jesus
0: Christ, man.
1: Yeah.
0: Our Jesus Popo is coming back. We'll speak on it. Big Boy Neighborhood.

0: Big Boys Neighborhood. Jesus Sepulveda's up in here. Jesus, hang loose. What you got, my brethren?
1: Man, I think it's so great, dude. Flashback for sure with the... You remember the Selena? Everybody loves the Selena movie, especially the Mexican-Americans, Latinos. We just love the Selena movie. Yeah. And she sat down and had an interview. She sat with next to Edward James Olmos and her, got interviewed together. Oh, and they spoke about how Selena changed her life.
2: I was the first Latin actress to make $1 million for a movie.
3: Did you hear that?
2: So that was a big milestone for us.
3: What did it mean for each of your careers doing Selena?
2: For me, it changed everything in my life. I understood the kind of responsibility that I had been handed. Even though I was young, I understood it, and I knew that I had to do a great job and that I was representing our community. And then it was everything that I learned from stepping into her shoes. I learned so many things from that movie about family, about how to be in this business, because she was so gracious and she was so loving and she took everything with joy and she laughed a lot, but she took things seriously. Like, everything I learned about her, I think has become part of me and is still a part of me today.
4: Truly a gift for all of us, by the way, Jenny here. When she did Selena, the world changed for us. And that, to me, was one of the great things. It's one of the really high-grossing movies that we've had. It's the best experience I've had in bringing up the understanding of our culture. I'll tell you that much. It really, it's a movie that today resonates even stronger than it did when we finished it.
0: That's a powerful sit-down.
1: Yeah. Right, it really was. And seeing them all together.
0: That really is, man.
1: It just, you know, gave me flashbacks of the movie and seeing them, like, grow. Because they did it so well that I thought they were the real deal. Like, they were a real person. Like,
0: you were young, though, too.
1: Yeah, I was young, so I believed it all, man. I was like, man, I was all into it. You know, anything for Selena. Yeah. You know, we all know the quotes. Like, that movie was so great to see her talk about it, how it impacted her.
0: That's a hell of a sit-down, man.
1: Yeah, man. It's so dope, dude.
5: And you know, Selena, or J-Lo got that role at 26. Like, so, crazy. You know, like, I feel like usually, like, acting, it's a lot, like, they get their big role sometimes.
1: That was, like, her big break, too. It's like, imagine the pressure she had. I mean, I heard that she actually went home and talked to the Quintanillas and slept in Selena's bed. Damn. That must have been crazy for her to just be in that room. In
0: I remember she got a little blowback, too, though.
1: Yeah, for sure. I think because of her being Puerto Rican, too. She going to be able to handle it, but... I think she nailed it, man. Especially the scene where she had to learn Spanish. Because let's face it, you know, I think J-Lo suffered from Spanish too.
5: Yeah,
1: you know?
5: she's no sabo.
0: I know what you want me to do. You just celebrated her, and now you want me to play
1: come on,
0: this?
1: Be honest.
0: I'll play it.
1: Yes.
6: Mi gente Latino.
7: She has the number one movie on Netflix right now. Office
0: Space. Can we talk about that? Can we celebrate someone?
5: Loud and wrong.
0: Jesus Christ.
1: Mi gente Latino.
0: Can we just celebrate sometime, bro?
7: What a year.
1: I'm sorry, you know?
0: Does everything have to be about that?
1: I get a little negative.
0: Hey, man, I'm not going to point anyone out, but someone in this room that's hanging out with us has sex at Coachella on the Ferris
1: wheel.
5: Whoa. Wait, I want to know this.
1: Now I want to know.
5: What's the tea? Look, whoever it is.
1: The person not laughing. That's what it is. Uh-oh.
5: Who's laughing?
1: Who was it?
0: She called herself and she told us.
1: Don't be shy.
0: All righty. Do continue to hang with us in the neighborhood.
5: Was I there?
1: Wow. Why is that one rocking?
0: To hang out with us in the neighborhood. Big Boy neighborhood.
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12: Have you ever noticed that you mostly breathe through one nostril at a time? Even when you're not sick, even when your allergies aren't bothering you. The body actually switches the dominant nostril as frequently as every 2 hours while we're awake. That's according to Adam Taylor, an anatomy professor at Lancaster University in the UK. This alternating cycle is automatic. It's regulated subconsciously by the hypothalamus in the brain, he said. Your body does this to give each nostril a chance to rest and repair, so they don't get too dried out, which could make it easier for pathogens and inflammation to cause damage. Now, Taylor also said, studies suggest the left nostril may be more dominant, and when the right nostril is dominant, the body is in a more alert or even stressed state. Who knew? Pretty fascinating stuff. I'm Dr. Sanjay Gupta, helping you live a better life.
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0: Big Boy's neighborhood. Hey, man, Quest checked his jersey. Other people checked his jersey. It said made in Mexico.
1: Yeah, Quest got it made in Mexico.
0: Hey, man, Savvy was trying to throw you under the bus. He's just jealous of you being a DJ live on air.
2: Wow, that's crazy.
0: And how your clubs are way better than
1: his.
0: That's
1: what it is.
2: That's crazy.
0: This is what we're getting, man.
3: You saw how many ties this thing had?
0: Right.
4: It literally
0: said. So why did you say it was made? Where did you say it was made? In Argentina?
3: Argentina looked like Argentina, but it actually something said Amsterdam. I don't know.
0: Right.
5: It literally said.
0: But what jersey are you getting?
3: An Argentina jersey.
1: What?
0: Wow.
4: He said that. He had a choice to pick whatever jersey he wanted from the World Cup, and he picks an Argentina jersey.
0: Yeah, that is Messi.
5: Wow.
0: Oh, you Messi, the soccer player. Oh, okay, I thought you said I'm Messi, bro.
2: Literally says made in Mexico in like five languages.
0: Right.
2: On the tag.
0: Man, he tried to play you out, bro.
2: Pick one.
0: He tried to play you out. You're the only one that jersey was made in Mexico.
5: Well, we don't know.
0: Louis started it.
5: Because Louis, Savvy checked all of ours.
0: Yeah, that is true.
2: Yeah.
0: We're like, oh, my bad.
1: You know, I got to read mine again.
0: Yeah, my bad. All righty now. Louis G is up in here. Louis G, Gen Z is having less sex than previous generations.
4: Yeah, there's a new study, and I'll do this one.
6: Survey says
4: that Americans are having less sex than ever before.
0: Really, though?
4: With Gen Z experiencing the biggest decline in sexual activity.
0: Oh, Lord.
4: Experts say that factors such as lower rates of dating and cohabitation, less in-person socialization, and increased screen time may be contributing to the trend of,
1: too busy playing video games, dude.
0: So Gen Z is 1997 through 2012?
1: Yeah, dude. All scared.
4: You know what? Gen Z is also have a drinking problem.
5: A drinking problem. We don't have a drinking problem. We don't want to drink more. And I'm a millennial, but I feel like I'm like both parts millennial too, but... Yeah, we don't want to drink because, what you mean?
0: Claiming everything.
5: Yes.
2: Both parts.
5: Zillennial, yeah.
0: Right.
5: Anyways, but I think it's true. It's because of the social media stuff.
0: Yeah, man. It's different thing. I feel the same.
5: Yes,
0: I
5: think people are losing.
0: People concentration is on different things right now.
5: Mm-hmm.
0: You know, you're looking at apps, you're at home, you're not getting out as much, you know.
1: For what?
0: Yeah. What happened to all the one night stands, man?
1: Yeah.
0: Call us up if you ever had a one night stand. All right, if you ever had it's not like a topic. I just want to hear it. If you ever had a one night stand, call us up.
1: Yeah,
0: call
1: not?
0: Us up if you ever had a one night stand.
1: Details.
0: Go ahead, Luke.
4: The in-person socialization, obviously, we talk about it all the time. You know what I mean? Like, there's not in-person, but there is a lot of social media that we go back and forth via DMs, text messaging, stuff
0: that
4: like
0: that.
4: That
0: don't mean nothing.
4: It doesn't mean anything, bro. Because if it doesn't go anywhere, it doesn't go anywhere. You're just stuck.
5: Yeah.
4: Mm-hmm.
5: But also, I think like COVID and like the lockdown made everything worse. And ever since then, I feel like people's social skills have not
0: even
5: been
0: more so, like decreased.
1: I blame it on the toys.
5: What
1: their
5: toys?
1: Access to toys now, you know, like the lights and all that stuff.
5: No, it's just I'd rather bed rot than go to a bad date. Like I'd rather go on than go on.
0: Mighty rather bed rot.
5: Yeah, like just go on TikTok.
1: No, that's not viral. That was pretty bed rot. I'm like, oh, that's so dope.
5: I'd rather bed rot.
1: Yeah, I like that saying.
5: What about bad date? Like what? Where I have to be the one to like take something out of like a conversation. Like that's just
2: you're not even trying.
0: Okay,
1: I need a human touch.
0: This is over. You're not gonna find anyone.
1: You're
0: too comfortable in your skin. I don't even know why we did this birthday party.
1: Yeah,
0: we should have just did all this online and just put it in the screen. Yeah, we could have been in Zoom.
5: No, that's why I'm saying that it's better. Things are better in person.
0: You sure?
5: But
2: you don't
5: want
2: to go out on a date in person.
5: People are having a hard time communicating because we're not doing that often.
0: What we doing, man? We all gonna go in. We're gonna pitch in. We're gonna get her a robot.
1: Yes,
5: robot.
0: We're gonna get you a robot. All right, there it is, man.
1: I got a guy.
0: You ever had a one night stand?
1: Yeah, what's up?
0: Big Boy Neighborhood.

0: Big Boys Neighborhood. All right, we're going to go ahead and get out of here. I want to thank you for hanging out with us in the neighborhood. And once again, Marty, happy birthday to you, my love. Where did you get the happy birthday thing from?
1: Oh, my God. What are the listeners brought it in. Yeah, she gave it to me with a gift.
0: That's
1: she
0: got, one thing we forgot to do. Because I saw it on your head, and I saw it bring you so much joy. I was like, you know when you wish you would have got something for
2: that little thing, like
0: the small things, the little things that count.
1: But you ate with the gifts. Yeah, all of my tracksuits. I got some for all winter, for the rest of different colors and everything. Yeah. And I still haven't opened my letter.
0: I thought when you said you ate, I was like, yeah, it was a lot of food.
1: that too. Yeah, shout out to the carnitas, and everybody that showed up. The cake, the gifts,
2: the pineapple candy. What was it? Kool Aid candy.
0: Oh yeah, yeah. They left me some of that too, man. I think I was probably be a diabetic to eat that stuff.
2: It's bussing.
0: Why do like the influencer like? This is insane. I do like the food. The muffins. I'm getting tired of these damn food influencers.
3: I love when people try to compete with that. I'm like, bro, you're just putting Kool Aid in the jar.
0: Right.
3: Sure, what's your difference?
1: What's the secret?
0: It's a thing now. Like, the dude that brought him up here, I was like, how long you been doing this? It's about a month. I was like, oh, yeah, it's about how long the virus is going on. You know what I'm saying? But he jumped on it. I ain't mad at him, bro. Believe that, man. But once again, happy birthday to you,
1: thank
0: my love.
1: Thank you.
0: Believe that, man. World Cup is here. We've been having a chance to celebrate. And it was crazy because we were going to do either a World Cup celebration and bring people down.
1: I know.
0: But then Monty was like, do my birthday or else.
1: Yeah.
2: Or else.
1: Exactly.
0: She grabbed me in the hallway by the top of my shirt. And she was like, hey, listen here, boy. And she put her finger right here in the middle of my forehead. Yeah, she was like, boy, I want a party. I want carnitas. I want manly hands here to do massages. Right. Like it was like a list of demands. Yeah, she sent me her writer contract.
3: I want a cake with my picture. One of my best pictures on it.
0: Yeah, man. She was like, and you making the flyer. Yeah. You are making the invite.
2: Wow.
0: And Louis, you and Ani, y'all controlling the invitation.
2: Yeah,
0: believe it. But thank you guys for hanging out with us once again, Queen Maddie.
1: Thank you.
0: Happy birthday to you, Queen. Enjoy the rest of your day. We are Big Boys Neighborhood, and we are gone.
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15: If you are struggling with substance abuse, alcohol, pills, whatever it may be, first of all, it's nothing to be ashamed of. We know addiction is a brain disease, and we also know getting into recovery can be tough. Also, in case this helps, I want to tell you about a new study at a Harvard School of Public Health, which found that spiritual belief, the idea of a steady religious practice, had a protective effect from addiction. Experts we talked to told us there were probably a few reasons why this might be the case. Number one, excessive drug and alcohol use would not be the norm in a religious community, and people want to fit in. Two, a belief in a higher power provides people with hope and solace, great foils for addiction. And three, and I think there's some merit to this, regular attendance in a faith community also provides connection. Just like in AA, camaraderie and social support is often what you need. I'm Dr. Sanjay Gupta, helping you live a better life.
13: 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Man, we gonna have us a time. Woo! 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
7: 20 years ago, the average attention span was about 2.5 minutes. Today, it's just 47 seconds. Pretty disconcerting. That's according to new research out of UC Irvine. But really, this isn't our fault, at least not entirely. We can blame technology and the world around us. Attention, it turns out, is not an unlimited resource. 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Try to knock out the more complicated stuff during that time. 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One expert said, even trying to visualize where you want to end your day with everything all wrapped up or with tons left to do. That can act as a real motivator. I'm Dr. Sanjay Gupta, helping you live a better life.
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1: Zaddy Will, there it is, right here on the big station, Pretty Little Bay, 99.7 KMJJ. I just got a quick question. Who gonna be the boys? Okay, who is going, if we the girls, who gonna be the boys? ASAP Rocky is going viral right now because he was allegedly, supposedly, wearing a thong during one of his recent performances. Let's talk about it. Yeah, let's get into it because he up there just jumping around and flopping and whatnot. And you can like clearly see some black floss. Okay. And you can clearly see like it's a G-string. And like, You can see it from different angles. This is what I'm mad about. Now, I'm not booty bashing or nothing like that, but he didn't have to flash us like that, okay? We was not ready for that. I was not ready. Is you supporting Fenty? Like, what is really happening? What, it was too much going on. And to see it from different angles, because people was like, oh, maybe it's a jock strap. Maybe it's a something that holds the mic or something. Please don't make me mad. Please don't make me mad. Tap in, friend. Coming up, I got more of your song requests. Yes, it's on the way.
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12: 20 years ago, the average attention span was about 2.5 minutes. Today, it's just 47 seconds. Pretty disconcerting. That's according to new research out of UC Irvine. But really, this isn't our fault, at least not entirely. We can blame technology and the world around us. Attention, it turns out, is not an unlimited resource. You only have so much of it to give. Start paying more attention to what times of the day you seem to be at your mental peak. Try to knock out the more complicated stuff during that time. It's also important to take breaks every so often so you can more easily lock in when you're trying to concentrate. One expert said, even trying to visualize where you want to end your day with everything all wrapped up or with tons left to do, that can act as a real motivator. I'm Dr. Sanjay Gupta, helping you live a better life.
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That's when I knew that your heart was scarring. Friends to lovers need a part to star in. 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
1: I never knew a love, love, love, a love like this. 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
1: Grosky. 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You got Wham, you got Billy in this.

right here on the big station, Pretty Little Bay, 99.7 KMJJ. Friend, we are back at it, giving you another chance to get flued out to see Doja Cat. Yes, friend, I'm talking about flights, VIP access, hotel, all the team.

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16: We've talked a lot about measles over the past year, but mumps has largely flown under the radar, even though it's been making a bit of a comeback as well. That's because fewer

0: people are getting the MMR vaccine, which stands for measles, mumps, and rubella. The vaccine's been around for decades. It is effective. It is safe. What makes mumps outbreaks difficult to contain is that symptoms usually don't appear for 2 to 3 weeks after someone's been exposed. And that can make it hard to pin down where that exposure took place. And someone who is infected can transmit the virus to someone else before they are symptomatic. If you get sick, which could manifest like a run-of-the-mill respiratory virus or the telltale swelling of your cheeks and jaw, all you can really do at that point is to treat the symptoms and also isolate yourself so you don't infect anyone else. I'm Dr. Sanjay Gupta, helping you live a better life.
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0: right here on the big station, Pretty Little Bay, 99.7 KMJJ. 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
21: Making sure your kids get enough sleep. It's one of the most important things you can do for them as a parent, and yet it's often overlooked. Not only does sleep in the early years set the stage for mental and physical health, it also creates the foundation for how one sleeps later in life. That's according to the National Sleep Foundation. Now, that organization recommends 14 to 17 hours a night for newborns, 12 to 15 for infants, 11 to 14 for toddlers, 10 to 13 for preschoolers, and 9 to 11 for school-aged children. When it's age appropriate, start by talking to your kids about why sleep is important. It helps their body grow, helps their brains learn, helps their mood stay steady. Don't underestimate the importance of a routine. You can even narrate what you're doing step by step to help them along the way. I'm Dr. Sanjay Gupta, helping you live a better life.
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4: 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I only had one friend that I knew of cancer, and she passed away, so you always think the worst. 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Telling them was tough. I made my husband tell them. I was like, I can't tell them that. I have a very good family.

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2: 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We gonna get you right. 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

0: 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All right, friend, we are just days away from the big social con. I got all the information on that. It's coming up next.
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1: 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Man, we gonna have us a time. 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
12: A better life with Dr. Sanjay Gupta.
13: If you are struggling with substance abuse, alcohol, pills, whatever it may be, first of all, it's nothing to be ashamed of. We know addiction is a brain disease, and we also know getting into recovery can be tough. Also, in case this helps, I want to tell you about a new study at a Harvard School of Public Health, which found that spiritual belief, the idea of a steady religious practice, had a protective effect from addiction. Experts we talked to told us there were probably a few reasons why this might be the case. Number one, excessive drug and alcohol use would not be the norm in a religious community, and people want to fit in. Two, a belief in a higher power provides people with hope and solace, great foils for addiction. And three, and I think there's some merit to this, regular attendance in a faith community also provides connection. Just like in AA, camaraderie and social support is often what you need. I'm Dr. Sanjay Gupta, helping you live a better life.
14: Highway Safety Commission.

0: 10% ratchet, 10% sassy, equals 100% boss Bay. 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
1: Yeah. Yeah, yeah. Oh, yeah, yeah. Oh, you know, I just be getting out my body sometimes. It's just matching up to my aesthetics, but you know what I'm saying? Motherfuckers don't even be appreciating it. It's cool.

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0: It's Pretty Little Bay on the Big Station 99.7 KMJJ. That was your boy Go DJ Static Shock with your 12 noon Boss Bay mix. Yes, friend. Tap in, tap in. I got more of your song.
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0: 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We've got all your favorites playing right here. 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Hey, what's happening, everybody? It's Big Ann from 997KMJJ. Sweet deals take me back in the day. 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
0: 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Woo! 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
10: We've talked a lot about measles over the past year, but mumps has largely flown under the radar, even though it's been making a bit of a comeback as well. That's because fewer people are getting the MMR vaccine, which stands for measles, mumps, and rubella. The vaccine's been around for decades. It is effective. It is safe. What makes mumps outbreaks difficult to contain is that symptoms usually don't appear for 2 to 3 weeks after someone's been exposed, and that can make it hard to pin down where that exposure took place. And someone who is infected can transmit the virus to someone else before they are symptomatic. If you get sick, which could manifest like a run-of-the-mill respiratory virus or the telltale swelling of your cheeks and jaw, all you can really do at that point is to treat the symptoms and also isolate yourself so you don't infect anyone else. I'm Dr. Sanjay Gupta, helping you live a better life.
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0: 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Yes, Pretty Little Bay, 99.7 KMJJ. 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
15: Making sure your kids get enough sleep. It's one of the most important things you can do for them as a parent, and yet it's often overlooked. Not only does sleep in the early years set the stage for mental and physical health, it also creates the foundation for how one sleeps later in life. That's according to the National Sleep Foundation. Now, that organization recommends 14 to 17 hours a night for newborns, 12 to 15 for infants, 11 to 14 for toddlers, 10 to 13 for preschoolers, and 9 to 11 for school-aged children. when it's age appropriate, start by talking to your kids about why sleep is important. It helps their body grow, helps their brains learn, helps their mood stay steady. Don't underestimate the importance of a routine. You can even narrate what you're doing step by step to help them along the way. I'm Dr. Sanjay Gupta, helping you live a better life.
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6: If you are struggling with substance abuse, alcohol, pills, whatever it may be, first of all, it's nothing to be ashamed of. We know addiction is a brain disease, and we also know getting into recovery can be tough. Also, in case this helps, I want to tell you about a new study at a Harvard School of Public Health, which found that spiritual belief, the idea of a steady religious practice, had a protective effect from addiction. Experts we talked to told us there were probably a few reasons why this might be the case. Number one, excessive drug and alcohol use would not be the norm in a religious community, and people want to fit in. Two, a belief in a higher power provides people with hope and solace, great foils for addiction. And three, and I think there's some merit to this, regular attendance in a faith community also provides connection. Just like in AA, camaraderie and social support is often what you need. I'm Dr. Sanjay Gupta, helping you live a better life.
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0: 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We've got all your favorites playing right here. 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
0: 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Hey, what's happening, everybody? It's Big Ant from 997 KMJJ. 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

0: It's Pretty Little Bay on the Big Station 99.7 KMJJ, and that is a wrap for me, you guys. Make sure you tap in on Monday. I'm back in the building from 9 to 2. It's Bay in the Midday. Hollywood! What's good, mama?
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7: We've talked a lot about measles over the past year, but mumps has largely flown under the radar, even though it's been making a bit of a comeback as well. That's because fewer people are getting the MMR vaccine, which stands for measles, mumps, and rubella. The vaccine's been around for decades. It is effective. It is safe. What makes mumps outbreaks difficult to contain is that symptoms usually don't appear for 2 to 3 weeks after someone's been exposed. And that can make it hard to pin down where that exposure took place. And someone who is infected can transmit the virus to someone else before they are symptomatic. If you get sick, which could manifest like a run-of-the-mill respiratory virus or the telltale swelling of your cheeks and jaw, all you can really do at that point is to treat the symptoms and also isolate yourself so you don't infect anyone else. I'm Dr. Sanjay Gupta, helping you live a better life.
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0: Sway Lee and Mural on the Phenomenon Apologetically Big Station at odds of a KMJJ. 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
9: How often do you stop to wonder whether you should share something that's revealing, maybe even embarrassing, with a partner, a friend, or even your boss? In her new book called Revealing, The Underrated Power of Oversharing, behavioral scientist Leslie John says doing just that can help you deepen relationships that are vital to your life. We need people to trust us in order to get things like love, friendship, and career success. That's what she told us. When you make yourself vulnerable by revealing something sensitive, it does make other people trust you. In turn, when you ask someone to reveal something about themselves, showing that interest will generally lead someone to like you more. Why? Because people like to be asked about themselves, she says. It also signals that they are discriminating and choosy, but in a good way. I'm Dr. Sanjay Gupta, helping you live a better life.
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AJ Nash, the keyword Vegas, V-E-G-A-S. I just booked a trip to Vegas for the end of the July. I am so excited. A vacation? Me? I know. Vegas is the national keyword. 95819 is the number to text it to. 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

0: You got to say it like that. Don't sit there, fly on the phenomenon of the Apologetic Big Station 997 KMJJ. Tomorrow, ladies and gentlemen, tomorrow, ladies and gentlemen, tomorrow, ladies and gentlemen, tomorrow, ladies and gentlemen, Social Con. Kelly Combs, I'm so proud of you. I am so proud of you. Ladies and gentlemen, if you have not got your tickets for Social Con yet, I don't know what you are waiting on. You need to do that. We got a lot of stuff going on this weekend. There's a lot of stuff going on this weekend. There is a lot of stuff going on this weekend. So if you say, ain't nothing to do this weekend, guess what? It's on you. So Social Con 2026. 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
16: Breast cancer is the most common cancer among women in the world. And according to a new study out of the University of Washington School of Medicine, an estimated 3.5 million cases a year are expected by 2050. Now, the good news is we've gotten so much better at screening, earlier detection, and cutting-edge treatments in many countries, including here in the United States. But even here in America, black women have a death rate from breast cancer that is 40% higher than white women, a disparity that exists despite our world-class treatment infrastructure. So what can you do to lower your risk? Eat less red meat? Try your best to manage your blood sugar and your weight? Exercise is really important. Cut back on drinking, quit smoking. And remember this, you should start getting mammograms. At what age? 40. That's when you should start. I'm Dr. Sanjay Gupta, helping you live a better life.
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18: Grosky, you know what I'm saying? 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

0: Chris Brown, falling on the finale at Apologetically Big Station 997 KMJJ. You're rolling with Big Ant, your quintessential Gen X, a magnificent personality. Ladies and gentlemen, I am not going to even dive into all the negativity and foolishness that is going on right now, because I'm not. I don't feel like it. I'm not in the mood to be negative. Yes, there's a lot of foolishness going on. Yes, there's a lot of ignorance going on. Yes, there's a lot of people talking about this, that. It's Friday. It's the kickoff of Juneteenth weekend. There are so many great things that are being planned in this city. I'm not even going to start to name any of them. I'm not. All I am going to say to you, though, is, look, get out, enjoy, be cool, have a cocktail, celebrate, eat something different, enjoy your weekend. Don't sit there and say, 3-4, I never got nothing to do. It does. This weekend is so action-packed for the entire next 2 weekends, honestly. It's just absolutely crazy. As we kick off Juneteenth celebration, let's celebrate us. Let's celebrate each other. Let's celebrate family. Let's celebrate the fact that we are on this side of the dirt. Let's do that, man. You see somebody about to get ignorant? Hey, bro, let me holler at you for a second, man. Let's not do that. You see somebody head down? Sister girl, let me help you up. Let me pick your head up and raise your crown. You see a brother out there struggling, trying to just make it through the day, man. Hey, man, what you need, man? How can I help you? That's what we should be doing right now. Let's not even focus. There's so much negative we could be focusing on. There's so much foolishness that we could be thinking about. But if we consciously take a moment and think about what we can do together positively for each other, giving each other grace, giving each other understanding, giving each other their flowers now, I promise you, you'll have a great weekend. Let's make sure we do that together, man. All right? That's my Aunt Rand for today. Real easy breezy.
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0: 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Should I decorate her walls or log off to Pinterest? 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

0: 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On the way, y'all, you know what we got? Top four, folks. 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
0: 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Why? Because of you. Thanks. It's 997KMJJ. Hey, what's happening, everybody? It's Big Ann from 997KMJJ. Sweet deals take me back in the day. 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
12: Have you ever noticed that you mostly breathe through one nostril at a time? Even when you're not sick, even when your allergies aren't bothering you. The body actually switches the dominant nostril as frequently as every 2 hours while we're awake. That's according to Adam Taylor, an anatomy professor at Lancaster University in the UK. This alternating cycle is automatic. It's regulated subconsciously by the hypothalamus in the brain, he said. Your body does this to give each nostril a chance to rest and repair so they don't get too dried out, which could make it easier for pathogens and inflammation to cause damage. Now, Taylor also said studies suggest the left nostril may be more dominant, and when the right nostril is dominant, the body is in a more alert or even stressed state. Who knew? Pretty fascinating stuff. I'm Dr. Sanjay Gupta, helping you live a better life.
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1: 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Tomorrow morning, come on out to Southern Hills Park over on Burt Coons. Yeah, come on out. The Father's Day 5K run walk, I love it. I'm there for it. It's going to be a great time. Come on out. Enjoy yourselves. Food trucks, all types of great things. And shout out to all the sponsors. It is Alex, brother, I love you. Thank you for putting this on. Anytime I can talk about something like this that celebrates fathers, man, I'm going to do it. So that's Saturday morning. Not too late to register. All right. Go to our Facebook page, 997 KMJJ. All the information's there.
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1: 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Man, we gonna have us a time. Woo! 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Hey, what's going on, man? It's Big Ant with 997 KMJJ. I need you to stop what you're doing right now and go over to 997KMJJ.com. 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

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STAG 95819 is the number to text it to. Somebody's going to text you back. Confirm your entry. Hey, we got a lot of other stuff going on. I'm going to tell you about it here in a minute. Motion pause.

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0: 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Do not miss out on that. Artiste this weekend. So much stuff going on, man. Do not miss out. Everything. Plus, we're kicking it off. Coming up with who? My brother, DJ Lil Static Shock. He got that live right at 5. Social Con 2026. 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
10: 20 years ago, the average attention span was about 2.5 minutes. Today, it's just 47 seconds. Pretty disconcerting. That's according to new research out of UC Irvine. But really, this isn't our fault, at least not entirely. We can blame technology and the world around us. Attention, it turns out, is not an unlimited resource. You only have so much of it to give. Start paying more attention to what times of the day you seem to be at your mental peak. Try to knock out the more complicated stuff during that time. It's also important to take breaks every so often so you can more easily lock in when you're trying to concentrate. One expert said, even trying to visualize where you want to end your day with everything all wrapped up or with tons left to do, that can act as a real motivator. I'm Dr. Sanjay Gupta, helping you live a better life.
0: 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Hey, what's happening, everybody? 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
1: Dougie, you told me he been on some positive, yeah. Lately, I just want to show up and body some, yeah. Always been a little mathematician. Lately, this cash I'm getting got me losing count of these bags. I've been moving too fast. Hard times don't last. Remember when cops are rats talking out my, boy, you ain't.

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2: 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I ain't how mama wired that.

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0: Lunch shouldn't be something you rush through just to get back to work. 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
0: 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It's the phenomenally unapologetically big station, 997KMJJ, and it don't matter day or night. We gonna get you right. We've got all your favorites playing right here. 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
6: A better life with Dr. Sanjay Gupta.
7: Breast cancer is the most common cancer among women in the world. And according to a new study out of the University of Washington School of Medicine,

0: An estimated 3.5 million cases a year are expected by 2050. Now, the good news is we've gotten so much better at screening, earlier detection, and cutting-edge treatments in many countries, including here in the United States. But even here in America, Black women have a death rate from breast cancer that is 40% higher than white women, a disparity that exists despite our world-class treatment infrastructure. So what can you do to lower your risk? Eat less red meat? Try your best to manage your blood sugar and your weight? Exercise is really important. Cut back on drinking, quit smoking. And remember this, you should start getting mammograms. At what age? 40. That's when you should start. I'm Dr. Sanjay Gupta, helping you live a better life.
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0: up out of here. That's it for me. Coming up next, it's Yak and Joe and the KMJJ Street Versus Show. Ladies and gentlemen, until Monday, do me a favor. 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
13: A better life with Dr. Sanjay Gupta.
14: 20 years ago, the average attention span was about 2.5 minutes. Today, it's just 47 seconds. Pretty disconcerting. That's according to new research out of UC Irvine. But really, this isn't our fault, at least not entirely. We can blame technology and the world around us. Attention, it turns out, is not an unlimited resource. You only have so much of it to give. Start paying more attention to what times of the day you seem to be at your mental peak. Try to knock out the more complicated stuff during that time. It's also important to take breaks every so often so you can more easily lock in when you're trying to concentrate. One expert said, even trying to visualize where you want to end your day with everything all wrapped up or with tons left to do, that can act as a real motivator. I'm Dr. Sanjay Gupta, helping you live a better life.
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2: 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You just so happen to be rolling with your magnificent personality, Big Ant. Man, we gonna have us a time. Woo! 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It's the phenomenally unapologetically big station, 997KMJJ, and it don't matter day or night. We gonna get you right. We've got all your favorites playing right here. 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
13: 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He's got socks. 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

0: 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Y'all can tell that Friday, though. 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Drinks, after parties. It's on the Big Station. 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Let's get to it. Joseph.
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7: A better life with Dr. Sanjay Gupta.
8: Have you ever noticed that you mostly breathe through one nostril at a time? Even when you're not sick, even when your allergies aren't bothering you. The body actually switches the dominant nostril as frequently as every 2 hours while we're awake. That's according to Adam Taylor, an anatomy professor at Lancaster University in the UK. This alternating cycle is automatic. It's regulated subconsciously by the hypothalamus in the brain, he said. Your body does this to give each nostril a chance to rest and repair so they don't get too dried out, which could make it easier for pathogens and inflammation to cause damage. Now, Taylor also said, studies suggest the left nostril may be more dominant, and when the right nostril is dominant, the body is in a more alert or even stressed state. Who knew? Pretty fascinating stuff. I'm Dr. Sanjay Gupta, helping you live a better life.
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